Today'sBestCountry.com. B93.3 is KBLB Nisswa, Brainerd, and Baxter. Well, this is not the way that I wanted to start off the show. It's B-Dub checking in. It's one of those stories you don't really want to have to tell. We've lost an absolute giant of country music. Dolly Parton has died at 80. I'll have more on Dolly and the incredible legacy she leaves behind coming up in minutes.

0: Today's best country, B93.3. Well, this one hurts. It's B-Dub. Dolly Parton has died at the age of 80. TMZ first reported the news earlier this morning, and People has now also confirmed it. It's almost impossible to explain Dolly by just calling her a country singer. She was a songwriter, actress, businesswoman, philanthropist, and somehow one of the few celebrities everybody seemed to love. From Jolene and 9 to 5 to I Will Always Love You, her songs became part of our lives. And through the Imagination Library, she put millions of books into the hands of kids. Country music lost one of its great icons today. There will never be another Dolly Parton.
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Today's Best Country, B93.3. E-scooters have taken over. Consumer Reports, this is interesting, tested 13 of them and found the best option is none. They said because of the higher speeds and an increase in injuries, we no longer recommend them at all. There could be hope for downtown America.

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1: It's B-Dub, Carly Pierce on the show. Let's talk a little bit about Honest Woman, which is coming out at the end of the month. At this point, is being honest in your music easier or is it scarier because there's so many more people listening at this point than there were 10 years ago now?
2: I think it's easier because I think I really know my place in music and I know what people want from me. And I think if you're being honest, at least you can lay down at night and say you're authentically your own self.
1: Fair, fair. I mean, you've made out a career out of saying the thing that a lot of women are thinking, but maybe don't want to say out loud. Is there anything on this album where you thought, you know, people are going to know exactly what I'm talking about?
2: There's a song called Happy for Myself that is talking about comparison. And for me, it was a true story of one of my girlfriends going ring shopping and me being totally having this really weird moment as a friend, being so excited for her, but also really longing to have that feeling myself and finding love myself. And I think that people, you know, who are trying to find love or have friends who are getting pregnant and they're not, and all these different things. I had a girl relate to it. She was waiting to ring the bell to be cancer-free. I think comparison is just such a big part of our life on social media, especially.
1: Is that stuff, you know, like the friend thing and the envy, you know, we all go through that as human beings, but is that hard to write about because it's such an uncomfortable thing to admit in the first place?
2: I don't know what this says about me, but I'm like the first one to admit when I'm wrong. I'm the first one to be like, oh, I thought this. I'm such an open book that I think I get excited when I feel like I have an idea that might be a little uncomfortable for some people to talk about, because I feel like that's those kind of uncomfy, oh, is she really talking about this? Is she really like admitting this? I think that's where like you really can relate to people.
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2: Meteorologist Mace Michaels. Tonight, a partly cloudy sky and pleasant with a low in the upper 50s to 60. Into your Wednesday, mostly sunny, a high temperature into the upper 70s, a little breezy. Thursday and Friday, more sun, high 75 to 80. Lakes, great food, and friendly faces. It's all in Worthington, Minnesota, and it's worth a look. Currently, it's 77.

B93.3 is KBLB Nisswa, Brainerd, and Baxter. Coming up, one of the biggest names country music has ever known is gone. And honestly, this is one of those stories that doesn't feel real yet. We'll talk about it next in The Breakdown.

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0: This one hurts. Dolly Parton has died at the age of 80. TMZ broke the news this morning. People is now reporting her death, as are several other news services and the family themselves. It's almost impossible to explain Dolly's impact in 40 seconds. Jolene, 9 to 5, I Will Always Love You, the movies, Dollywood, Imagination Library, and somehow through all of it, she always just felt like Dolly. Country music has lost one of its greatest songwriters, greatest ambassadors, and genuinely one of the most beloved people we've ever had. Dolly Parton was 80 years old.
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1: 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Does this sound like something that's straight out of TV or the movies? A couple of police officers in Houston, Texas, jumped into an Uber and asked the driver to follow a suspect for them. Like, that's the kind of stuff that does not happen in real life.

Today's best country, B93.3. We finally know America's favorite way to eat a spud. It's B-Dub, and one generation is apparently trying to kill the baked potato. And yes, it's a slow news day. That's next. We

0: Today's Best Country, B93.3. National Potato Day was last week, and a new poll found America's favorite potato is the French fry. No surprise there. 30% picked fries, followed by mashed potatoes, and then baked potatoes at 16%. But baked potatoes are apparently becoming the Buick sedan of side dishes. 28% of boomers say it's their favorite. Gen X drops to 19, millennials 12, Gen Z just 5%. Younger people would rather have fries, chips, or hash browns. And honestly, I understand. A baked potato is basically a 45-minute commitment to butter and sour cream. French fries understand that I have places to be.
1: B-Dub. 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

meteorologist Mace Michaels. Tonight, a partly cloudy sky and pleasant with a low in the upper 50s to 60. Into your Wednesday, mostly sunny, a high temperature into the upper 70s, a little breezy. Thursday and Friday, more sun, high 75 to 80. Lakes, great food, and friendly faces. It's all in Worthington, Minnesota, and it's worth a look. 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

Back in the day, Potts Farm was a place to go. Load a truck up, hit the dirt road. Jump the barbed wire, spread the word. Light the bonfire and call the girls. 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Jack and Jim were a few good men. Where you learn how to kiss and cuss and fight too. Better watch out for the boys in blue. And all this small town, he said, she said. 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Man, that talk is getting old. 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Watch your mouth. Before I have to knock that loud mouth out. I'm tired of talking, man. Y'all ain't listening. Them old dirt

0: We are today's best country, B93.3. This one is tough. Earlier this morning, TMZ broke the news that Dolly Parton had died at the age of 80. It's B-Dub. There are artists who have hits. There are artists who become stars. And then there's Dolly. She became part of the fabric of country music and really American culture. The songs, the personality, the humor, Dollywood, the philanthropy. She was one of those people who somehow felt larger than life and still completely down to earth. Again, Dolly Parton has passed away at 80.
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0: 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I want you to set this in your phone. 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
16: Meteorologist Mace Michaels. Tonight, a partly cloudy sky and pleasant with a low in the upper 50s to 60. Into your Wednesday, mostly sunny, a high temperature into the upper 70s, a little breezy. Thursday and Friday, more sun, high 75 to 80. Lakes, great food, and friendly faces. 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

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We give you a chance to pick the hits every single show. 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
0: 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This is Move On. This one's about to crack the top 30 in country airplay. It's got some massive potential. B-Dub Radio on Instagram, DM me your thoughts on Move On from Kevin Powers featuring Shaboozy.

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Today's best country, B93.3. Ella Langley, 19 weeks at number one on the Billboard Hot 100. She has now tied Shaboozy's Bar Song Tipsy and Lil Nas X, Old Town Road, as the longest non-holiday song on that chart. Mariah Carey's All I Want for Christmas Is You is at 22 weeks. She will probably surpass that in the next few because nothing is coming in the rearview mirror. Choosing Texas, 19 weeks on top. I got a

B93.3. Country music has lost one of the people who didn't just help shape it, she became bigger than it. The heartbreaking news about Dolly Parton, next.

0: B93.3. This one is tough. Earlier today, we learned that Dolly Parton had died at 80 years old. Her family confirmed the news after TMZ first reported it this morning. It's B-Dub, and I don't know that you can really measure what Dolly meant to country music. Jolene, Coat of Many Colors, 9 to 5, I Will Always Love You. Somehow the songs were only part of it. She was funny. She was kind, wildly talented, incredibly generous, and one of those people who pretty much everybody loved. Country music didn't just lose a legend today. We lost Dolly, and that one hurts.
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This is one of those stories you never really expect to have to say out loud. We have lost a woman who, in a lot of ways, was country music. That's next.

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0: It's B-Dub with your breakdown of what's trending. And today, sad news, Dolly Parton has died at the age of 80. TMZ broke the news this morning, and now it's being confirmed by multiple outlets. And this one is tough, because Dolly wasn't just a singer. She was Dolly. Jolene, 9 to 5, I Will Always Love You, songwriter, actress, philanthropist, businesswoman, and somehow one of the few people everybody seemed to genuinely love. Just days ago, she was still talking about future projects and saying she had more she wanted to accomplish. Country music lost one of its absolute giants today. Dolly Parton was 80.
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1: 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We'll do it again tomorrow. 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And if there's anything you need in the meantime, I'm at Beat Up Radio. 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
14: I'm meteorologist Mace Michaels. Tonight, a partly cloudy sky and pleasant with a low in the upper 50s to 60. Into your Wednesday, mostly sunny, a high temperature into the upper 70s, a little breezy. Thursday and Friday, more sun, high 75 to 80. Lakes, great food, and friendly faces. It's all in Worthington, Minnesota, and it's worth a look. It's 69 degrees right now.

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meteorologist Mace Michaels. Tonight, a partly cloudy sky in Pleasant with a low in the upper 50s to 60. Into your Wednesday, mostly sunny, a high temperature into the upper 70s, a little breezy. Thursday and Friday, more sun, high 75 to 80. Lakes, great food, and friendly faces. It's all in Worthington, Minnesota, and it's worth a look. Currently at 68. Be nice.

Yeah, we were never growing up or growing old, breaking up or letting go. Girl, just like rock and roll, where's it gone? But I hope like hell every now and again I blow across your mind like that summer wind. And you're holding on to 16 long as you can every time that it comes on.

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20: Meteorologist Mace Michaels. Tonight, a partly cloudy sky and pleasant with a low in the upper 50s to 60. Into your Wednesday, mostly sunny, a high temperature into the upper 70s, a little breezy. Thursday and Friday, more sun, high 75 to 80. Lakes, great food, and friendly faces. It's all in Worthington, Minnesota, and it's worth a look. It's 67 right now.

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meteorologist Mace Michaels. Tonight, a partly cloudy sky and pleasant with a low in the upper 50s to 60. Into your Wednesday, mostly sunny, a high temperature into the upper 70s, a little breezy. Thursday and Friday, more sun, high 75 to 80. Lakes, great food, and friendly faces. It's all in Worthington, Minnesota, and it's worth a look. Currently, it's 66.

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11: I'm meteorologist Mace Michaels. Tonight, a partly cloudy sky and pleasant with a low in the upper 50s to 60. Into your Wednesday, mostly sunny, a high temperature into the upper 70s, a little breezy. Thursday and Friday, more sun, high 75 to 80. Lakes, great food, and friendly faces. It's all in Worthington, Minnesota, and it's worth a look. Currently, it's 66.

meteorologist Mace Michaels. Tonight, a partly cloudy sky and pleasant with a low in the upper 50s to 60. Into your Wednesday, mostly sunny, a high temperature into the upper 70s, a little breezy. Thursday and Friday, more sun, high 75 to 80. Lakes, great food, and friendly faces. It's all in Worthington, Minnesota, and it's worth a look. It's 65 right now.

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26: I'm meteorologist Mace Michaels. Tonight, a partly cloudy sky and pleasant with a low in the upper 50s to 60. Into your Wednesday, mostly sunny, a high temperature into the upper 70s, a little breezy. Thursday and Friday, more sun, high 75 to 80. Lakes, great food, and friendly faces. It's all in Worthington, Minnesota, and it's worth a look. Currently at 64 degrees.

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meteorologist Mace Michaels. Tonight, a partly cloudy sky and pleasant with a low in the upper 50s to 60. Into your Wednesday, mostly sunny, a high temperature into the upper 70s, a little breezy. Thursday and Friday, more sun, high 75 to 80. Lakes, great food, and friendly faces. It's all in Worthington, Minnesota, and it's worth a look. Currently at 64 degrees. Be nice.

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16: We have a really nice stretch of days coming up with scattered showers and thunderstorms returning by the weekend, but don't worry, it's not going to be a wash. They will be scattered. Today, sunshine. We'll get to 78 for a high this afternoon. Tonight, mostly clear, 55. Tomorrow, sunny, 77. On Friday, mostly sunny with a high near 80. 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

have a really nice stretch of days coming up with scattered showers and thunderstorms returning by the weekend. But don't worry, it's not going to be a wash. They will be scattered. Today, sunshine. We'll get to 78 for a high this afternoon. Tonight, mostly clear, 55. Tomorrow, sunny, 77. On Friday, mostly sunny with a high near 80. 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I'm meteorologist Sean Cable. 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
28: We have a really nice stretch of days coming up with scattered showers and thunderstorms returning by the weekend. But don't worry, it's not going to be a wash. They will be scattered. Today, sunshine. We'll get to 78 for a high this afternoon. Tonight, mostly clear, 55. Tomorrow, sunny, 77. On Friday, mostly sunny with a high near 80. 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I'm meteorologist Sean Cable. Right now it's 64.
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29: Welcome to Community Focus. I'm Tess Taylor. My guest today is Sue Galligan, and she is the Director of Special Events with the Brainerd Lakes Chamber, here to update us on what's going on here as we round out the month of August. Sue, welcome
30: That's
29: back.
30: That's crazy, right?
29: Yes, right. Welcome back to Community Focus. There is a WAVE Young Professionals event, and that involves pickleball, I understand.
30: Right. So WAVE Young Professionals Network, so if you're 19 to 39 years old, you qualify to participate in WAVE. They're hosting an event on this Thursday, August 27th, from 6 to 8 p.m. It'll be at the Cross Lake Community Center. It'll be playing pickleball. So if you're an avid pickleball player, come and join in. If you know nothing about pickleball, come and join in. They'll have instructors on site, teach you about pickleball, what the rules are, how to play, and those who already know how to play, courts will be open, so you can enjoy yourself with that. That event is going to be held from 6 to 8. If you're already a WAVE member, there's no fee to attend. Otherwise, you can definitely be a guest and check it out, and it's $25.
29: Okay.
30: And also register online.
29: And the next business after hours is at Grandview Lodge on September 8th.
30: Right. So business after hours is held the second and fourth Tuesday of each month. So we just keep rolling right along from one month to the next. So like you said, Tuesday, September 8th, 4:30 to 6 p.m. Grandview Lodge is hosting. This is great, you know, that one of our major resorts is hosting. So it kind of gives us the behind the scenes knowledge about what's going on with Grandview Lodge, what their future plans are, you know, what the new things are going on in the resort industry. And this is going to be held at On the Rocks. So the outside patio area behind the main lodge is where the event is going to be held. They'll have some fabulous food going on. They'll also have a complimentary drink. Otherwise, it'll be full bar. So it'll be a really, really nice setting at Grandview Lodge. So great things to learn about there. Mm-hmm. So September 8th, 4:30 to 6 p.m.
29: Easy enough, but again, RSVP if you will. We'd appreciate it. Leadership Experience, that is coming up here, and that will run September through May of, September of this year through May of 2027. And I know last time you were here, you had a few seats available. Any left?
30: We do. We have about 9 seats left. I checked yesterday and there are 9, so I'm assuming there's still 9, but it might be a little less than that. So the deadline to register to be part of our Blue Ox Success Series, Leadership Experience, is September 8th, so that's coming up.
29: Mm-hmm.
30: And this is a great opportunity to learn more about yourself as a leader. Learn the skills of how to adapt as your leadership skills, how to work with the rest of your staff that you have. If you've ever thought about, you know, I'd like to take the next plunge and do just personal development, this is definitely for you. And it's also a great tool to use for learning more about our business community and how our business community works with other businesses and the whole community as a whole. So even if you're a longtime resident of the Brainerd Lakes area, you are going to learn so much from attending our leadership experience. Paula Chapoulos leads this, and she does a fabulous job with it. She brings in speakers. She brings in leadership training. She has a wealth of knowledge that she shares with the leadership class. And these are going to be lifelong people that you're going to create a relationship with.
29: Yep.
30: So registration, the cap is at 40 people. So we do limit the number of people that attend, so it's manageable. And like I said, this is a lifelong tool that you're going to use and as development. So give your boss a nudge, say, hey, I'd really like to attend this, and have them say, give you the approval to sign up and get it done, because it does sell out.
29: It does. It's a good program. It's a great program. And many people in this area have been through it and are, I don't think I've heard anybody say that they regret taking the class.
30: No, you'll never
29: hear that.
30: No, exactly. And like I said, one of the speakers is Eric Thurminger. He's a great motivational speaker. He has so much just personal information history that he shares, leadership, how it's developed in his own personal life and how that you can use that in your own life.
29: It's powerful.
30: So it's powerful, and it's very hands-on tools.
29: Mm-hmm.
30: It's nothing that you're going to say, yeah, someday I might use that, but it's definitely
29: right now.
30: Yep.
29: Good stuff.
30: All the sessions are spelled out on the information, so all the dates are already there.
29: Mm-hmm.
30: So you can take a look at your calendar for the year, for the next 9 months, and say, yeah, those dates work for me. I'd love to attend. Go ahead and sign up.
29: Okay. I know we mentioned last time that you were here, too. A couple things coming up in Cross Lake, and I know we'll have someone in to talk about Cross Lake Days a little bit later. But that Cross Lake Candidate Forum is on September 15th, if folks are interested, from 5:30 to 7 at the Gathering Event Center in Cross Lake, right?
30: Yep. So limited seating. So we are requiring people to register online for this to attend. Like you said, it's on the September 15th, a Tuesday, 5:30 to 7. This is an in-live candidate forum. So they have several city council seats that are open, so people who are going to be on your voter ballot for that will be present, so they can debate and ask questions. And then also Mayor Jackson, he'll be there too. He's running unopposed at this time, so he'll be there to answer any questions that you might have too. So if you're a Cross Lake resident, I strongly urge you to attend and put your questions out there.
29: Yeah,
30: and be knowledgeable before you go vote.
29: Yep. Good idea. Cross Lake Awards Banquet, that is coming up relatively soon, too. It's in November, though, right? Beginning
30: it
29: of
30: is.
29: November?
30: Okay. So November 5th is the date. This is a This will be the second year for CrossLake Awards Banquet. I believe that the winners have been selected, and Cindy will be making the announcement soon. Who those winners are. So if you want to attend, I encourage you to register ahead of time. So Thursday, November 5th, the event will be held at Whitefish Lodge and Suites. It includes a dinner, includes the whole awards program, 5:30 to 8 p.m. It's a wonderful event, a great evening. You'll be, highlighting definitely worthy people in the CrossLake community for receiving those awards. So it'll be Employee of the Year, Business of the Year, CrossLake Community School Staff Member of the Year, Citizen of the Year, and then also a Nonprofit of the Year is who they'll be celebrating.
29: Very good. Well, anxious to hear who will be honored that evening.
30: Definitely.
29: And again, want to encourage folks to stop by. You don't have to be from CrossLake to go, so get online and register.
30: Right.

0: to attend that event, and that will be held at Grandview Lodge. It's going to be on Wednesday, October 21st, 4 to 8 p.m. And you do need to register in advance to attend.
1: Can't just show up.
0: No, no.
1: Need to reserve your spot.
0: We love to have people register ahead of time.
1: Exactly.
0: Not going to guarantee a seat if you don't.
1: Right. Just the same for Fire and Ice, the celebration of excellence coming up in November at Craigens.
0: Yes. Yes. So this is, like you said, it's at Craigens Resort. I have 9 seats left.
1: Oh, boy.
0: On the main floor. Craigens did approve to have upper level seating this year. So there are going to be a few tables on the mezzanine area, which is actually a fabulous view of
1: the
0: event. So that'll be very cool. But I would not wait much longer if you are considering going. So this event does always sell out. And I'm always sad to tell people that, you know, when they're like, it's October and they want to go. And I'm like, it's sold out in September. Sorry.
1: Yeah.
0: So if you're thinking about it, make sure that you sign up early to attend. You can join us for celebrating our award winners. So the Business Legacy Award winners are Brian and Deb Thuringer. Lake's Proud Small Business of the Year Award recipient is Party Time Rental. And then the Business Excellence Award winner is Mid-Minnesota Federal Credit Union. We'll also be celebrating our Leadership Experience Class of 2026.
1: Mm-hmm.
0: Those who went through the program last year will walk across the stage and receive their awards. We'll be celebrating our retiring board members of the chamber, and we'll be celebrating all of the businesses in our communities and the successes that they've had throughout the year. So it's a great event. There is a theme, a fire and ice theme.
1: Okay.
0: So the room will be split in half. One half will be fire, the other half will be ice. When you go to purchase your table or seat, you can choose which side of the room you'd like to sit on.
1: Oh.
0: So then we want people to dress according to the theme that they're sitting in. So
1: better find out what we signed up under here. I don't know what the big guy did, so we'll find out.
0: We'll find out. I'll be in touch. I'll let you know.
1: All right. Sounds good. And, of course, if you are not part of the chamber, what the heck are you waiting for?
0: Exactly. Just I feel like we don't toot our horn enough. The Brainerd Lakes Chamber, which includes Cross Lake and Pequot Lakes, and then the Welcome Center south of Brainerd, we are one of the largest chambers in the state of Minnesota.
1: Mm-hmm.
0: So toot our horn about that. And
1: yes,
0: that's due to the success of our businesses and our communities and their support with joining the chamber.
1: Yeah.
0: And then likewise, our supporting them.
1: Yeah.
0: So we very much listen to our members, our businesses and our communities and nonprofit organizations as to what do they need help with?
1: Yep.
0: Do they need to have a voice at the state or federal or local level? Do they have concerns with rules that, you know, things that are trying to be passed, or do they have things that they've been trying to vocalize but they need another voice to help them with? We certainly do that.
1: Yep.
0: And do they just want to be able to meet other businesses and other people in the community? So they just want to have a chance to network.
1: Mm-hmm.
0: We do a huge part of that. Yes. And then being part of our Blue Ox Success Series, our monthly trainings that we provide, and the leadership experience that we provide. So we try and be all-encompassing. We're not just event-driven.
1: Right.
0: Even though that's what I do is coordinate events. So that's what you hear about most often.
1: Mm-hmm.
0: But we do a lot of things behind the scenes.
1: Tons.
0: For our members. 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
1: Yep.
0: Our membership dues are based on the size of your business. And then from there, you can decide what more you'd like to be involved in. And some things are free. Some things cost a little bit more money. But we're here for you.
1: Yep.
0: So we have over 1,200 members, so we're super proud of that.
1: Yep. Well, join, because it definitely will benefit you and your business. There's no doubt about it. You guys are fantastic. And we appreciate you, Sue, taking time to be here and to keep us updated on some of the things that are happening. And we appreciate it. And we'll see you again very soon.
0: Very.
1: Sue Galligan, she is the Director of Special Events with our Brainerd Lakes Chamber. I'm Tess Taylor, and that's today's edition of Community Focus. 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
5: We have a really nice stretch of days coming up with scattered showers and thunderstorms returning by the weekend, but don't worry, it's not going to be a wash. They will be scattered. Today, sunshine. We'll get to 78 for a high this afternoon. Tonight, mostly clear, 55. Tomorrow, sunny, 77. On Friday, mostly sunny with a high near 80. 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I'm meteorologist Sean Cable. Right now it's 64.
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0: In the event of an emergency, this system would bring you important information. This concludes this test of the emergency alert system.
1: Talk.
2: Yeah.
1: How close do you want the mic? Do you guys talk like at an angle?
2: At an angle.
1: Like that?
2: Yeah.
1: Okay.
2: I think we're good to go.
1: All right.
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1: I'm Stacy.
4: Good morning. I'm Janet with B-Bay.
3: Good morning, Janet with B-Bay. Surprised you're still here.
4: Why?
3: Well, with your revelations last week during the show, HR, well, they probably haven't been around.
4: Because I said I slapped my kid.
1: Yeah.
3: There we go.
4: Be careful.
1: Now
4: slap
1: we have
4: you.
1: 2 weeks in
3: no,
1: a row.
3: No, you won't.
1: 2 weeks in a row
3: no,
1: now.
3: Yeah.
1: Now we have that going.
4: You know what I really used to do, honestly?
3: Janet.
4: I can say this.
3: Okay.
4: Well, maybe not.
1: Okay.
4: But I used to take, and if they wouldn't listen to me, I would take their ear and pinch it and squeeze it. Not super hard or rip
3: sure.
4: it off. But I did it enough. My oldest son had a couple friends that were at our house 24/7, like from third grade to like ninth grade. And if I would yell at them to do something or listen to me and they wouldn't, when I would come near them, they would cover their ears with their hands.
3: That's the message had been told to them.
1: Yes.
4: I did it to them too when they wouldn't listen.
3: Okay.
1: Hey, I have a fun little story just to get us started.
3: Yeah.
1: So we had Wayne's 40th class reunion, class of 86 from Pillager. And we had the social on Friday. And I knew, like, maybe a handful of people there, like, maybe three. Well,
3: that's
1: one of the...
3: not a handful, I know. But go ahead.
1: But one of the girls came up, and she introduced herself, and her name was Tina. It was Tina Jackson. And she said she listens to the show.
3: Mm.
1: Oh. And then her friend Cheryl did, too. So it was like, hey, I got... Somebody really listens. For the code word.
3: Yeah.
1: So that was kind of fun.
3: Okay.
1: And then we had Saturday, we had a nice dinner over at the Pillager Community Center. There was 22 of us. Now, only 35 kids graduated in his class. So there was 11 classmates and spouses, whatever. But we had prime rib. We had grilled chicken. We had grilled pork roast. We had potatoes. We had corn. We had a salad. We had bread. We had dessert.
3: You had bread? Bread?
1: Homemade rolls.
3: Bread?
1: Homemade.
4: Where was this?
1: At the Pillager Community Center.
3: Where did they get bread from?
1: I know. Lori's daughter made it.
4: Somebody
3: bread?
4: Here?
1: Nope, somebody...
4: Stop with the bread.
1: Somebody... No, like Lori...
4: I don't know what bread anymore.
3: Do they have water, too?
1: Yep, they did have
3: water. Oh, my gosh!
1: Lori and her husband did the prime rib, and then Damon did
4: grilled chicken, whatever,
1: and then Lori also did the potatoes and the corn, and her daughter made the bread.
3: Do you think AI was making it all, or what?
4: No, I didn't know if someone catered it, or...
1: They had talked about that, but then they just decided to do it, so we just had a big, long
4: table. Well, when you only got 35 in your class...
3: No, she said 35 graduated. There were 80. There were 80 in the class. Only 35 graduated.
1: No, there was only 35 in a class.
3: Okay.
1: So anyway, so it was super nice and it was fun and got home 6 hours earlier than we did from my class reunion.
3: Mm.
1: That's a plus. It was a wonderful. But I thought that was kind of fun that they're like, I listened to your show.
3: Huh.
4: Well, guess what?
3: I think it's kind of fun that you still think
4: weekend.
3: It's your show.
4: Yeah. This weekend.
3: Mm.
4: You know that I love summer, right?
3: Yes.
4: But I do enjoy fall. But guess what? Look what's out. Ta-da!
1: Oh, gosh.
3: Oh,
4: shit. I knew Eric would love this.
1: Pumpkin
4: spice coffee. I like pumpkin spice everything. I'll start baking all this pumpkin. Hey, you like my pumpkin bars.
3: Well, right.
1: I know, but like Sunday afternoon, it was really nice. Like our neighbors started a bonfire around their little fire thing, whatever. And and so then I went and sat with them and then, you know, their family was there. And then Wayne came over and just sitting on a Sunday afternoon having this bonfire because it wasn't like super hot. I mean, it was comfortable, but it was just very fall-esque on Sunday. So, yes.
3: Nice that you brought Janet's story back around to you.
1: The pumpkin. Well, I was just saying it's pumpkin spice, so it's fall.
4: I'm hoping not. I hope the next few weekends are still really nice.
3: You having a bonfire on a Sunday afternoon after Janet was talking about pumpkin spiced coffee
1: because
3: and
1: it's
3: pumpkin
1: fall.
3: Bars. It's not fall. It's summer still.
4: I did buy pumpkin spice coffee creamer too.
1: Did you?
4: Yeah, but that's
3: Why?
4: I just like it.
3: I saw something. Where was it? Oh, yeah. We were getting some ice cream at the new ice cream place in Baxter.
4: Oh, I haven't been there yet.
3: Yeah. Very good. But the coffee place that's inside the ice cream place, they had their seasonal drinks out. And I just looked. I'm like, oh, it's not even August yet. That's not.
1: But I think the big chain ones have already introduced.
3: Yeah,
1: stuff
3: they have.
1: Too.
3: Right.
4: I mean, I but even you don't do need like to. Pumpkin martinis now through Thanksgiving.
3: How many have you had this morning already?
4: Couple.
3: No. Yeah.
4: I
3: knew it. I could tell.
1: Yeah.
4: I'm happy.
1: Huh. Ooh, does Byrocks do the pumpkin?
3: I don't know.
4: I think they do like a pumpkin mule, and sometimes they do more apple things this time.
1: Yeah.
4: The pumpkin comes more out around November.
3: As it should.
4: See,
3: yeah.
4: Why do I know that? I don't really know.
1: I don't know, but yeah.
3: Yeah. You must get the emails. Right. That is how it must
1: So did you
3: happen.
1: Have you took a day off last week for your son's birthday? How was that?
3: Yeah, it was good.
1: Yeah.
3: Yeah, that was fun. What did we do?
1: I know it was last week.
4: That was like a week ago.
3: How am I supposed to remember that? I don't know. I barely remember the time I took off Friday to bring him to his driver's test.
1: How'd that go?
3: It went fine. It went fine. But we went to Aiken, which was a very unique situation.
1: Okay.
3: Where the testing was, it was like an empty building that we showed up to. Like, very, very empty. Oh. Like, it was kind of a machine shed type aluminum or steel building with a couple of bathrooms in the middle and two, like, offices on each side that were all locked up. Like when we got there, everything was locked, and then a car pulled up, and it was the driver instructor had just finished giving a girl her driver's test, and then went unlocked the door. We're like she didn't wave us in at all or anything like that. You could clearly see that we were parked there. We were the only car there at all. And so went in and did the thing back after 10 minutes, and she was walking back to the office, and she said, "He's all done," which there was no hint as to whether he passed or failed or anything. It wasn't like, "Well, you've got another driver. Congratulations," or anything like that. But, yeah, he passed.
4: I thought they didn't tell you if he passed or flunked?
3: No, he had the sheet, the carbon copy that we were to bring to the DMV. But silly me, I was thinking like, oh, we're going to do the driver's test in Aiken. It must be at the Aiken DMV.
4: Yeah.
3: So I thought there was a Department of Motor Vehicles office in Aiken. To my knowledge, there wasn't until I was reminded this last weekend, evidently, that it is at the government building in town, the DMV is.
1: Oh, okay.
3: But that was not relayed to us either. So we came back to Brainerd, to the DMV, to get the driver's license all shored up and everything. But yeah, he passed. So that was good.
4: That's good.
1: Another driver.
3: Another driver, yeah. I let my insurance agent know on Friday, and she's like, "Oh, wow." That was all she said is, "Oh, wow."
4: How many do you have?
1: She was doing cha-ching in your house driving. Cha-ching.
3: With my wife and I, 4.
4: Oh,
3: uh-huh.
1: And they have 3 more to go.
4: I'm glad I don't get your insurance bill.
3: I know.
4: I remember when we had all of our kids.
3: I do have 3 more to go. It's funny how math works. When you have 5 kids and 2 of them are driving,
1: luckily,
3: there are 3 more to go.
1: By the time Avila's ready to drive, the other ones will be in college and off your insurance.
3: Out of college
1: and off your insurance.
3: Yeah.
4: So,
3: yeah. They're about to be off our insurance soon.
4: As long as our kids were in school, we paid their insurance even through, like, after college.
3: Ooh.
4: I mean, after high school. School. But when I grew up, we all got cars when we were 16.
3: Oh.
4: We passed our test. My parents bought us our first car, but we had to pay insurance and everything on it.
3: Okay.
1: I just had to pay for gas. My parents paid for
3: Of course
1: for
3: you did.
4: No,
3: yeah.
4: I didn't. We had to pay for gas, insurance. But if it was something major, of course, they would help. But
3: right. Well, those are all great ideas.
4: Mm-hmm.
3: Mm. As is shopping B-Bay to save money.
4: Yep.
3: Yeah.
4: That's why we're here.
3: How about that segue? New to B-Bay, 2026 Loon Fest is back. We've got GA tickets to Loon Fest. They retail for $40. You can pay only $26. Alien Ant Farm is going to be the headliner for the 4th annual Loon Fest. It's happening on Saturday the 26th. of September.
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1: Show starts at 3 because that's the ticket.
3: So
1: I'm going to assume that the
4: 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VIP, I think you get in an hour earlier.
1: Yep, it says VIP doors open at 1 p.m.
3: Right on.
1: Show starts at 3.
3: Okay. Yep, the full lineup online, head over to shopbebay.com, search out Loonfest, and you'll be able to get that full lineup. So, yeah.
1: Nice.
3: Yeah, we do have VIP tickets as well, I see. Did not know that. If I had scrolled down more, I would have been able to find that out.
1: Yep.
3: Okay. Those are $65, and you pay $42.25 for the VIP tickets. So, well worth it there as well. And, of course, we have the discount code for the additional 20% off sometime during the show here in the next 9 minutes. That's all that's left.
1: It's 9 minutes.
3: Yeah.
1: We have Dalton's Auto Repair, a $50 certificate towards any service for $32.50, and he is located over there behind Home Depot on Foley Road next to Midwest Machine.
3: Mm-hmm.
1: So Jason and Dalton over there, they do a nice job.
3: Yeah.
4: CJ's is back on, too. I don't know if he was on last week.
3: I think we might have teased it for sure.
1: Yes.
3: The carpet cleaning for CJ's ChemDry. Retails at $100, you pay just $65 for that. And
1: can you use two certificates? I know in the past you could. You can? Okay.
4: You want to double check, but I believe you can use up to two certificates.
1: Yep, two certificates. So, you know, with kids going back to school, if you
3: two certificates.
1: You want to get your house back in order when the kids go back to school, it'll be a perfect time to call CJ.
3: Uh-huh. Excellent. And if you just want to have a little R&R, a little something to do, pamper yourself, guys or gals alike, Shanky's Golf Simulator, Washington Street, Northeast Brainerd. They are open, $40 per hour, fits up to four players. 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
1: So I'm going to give you a little hint.
3: What's that?
1: Washington Street,
4: it's a nightmare.
1: Yeah. So they have. So if you turn at Little Caesars on 8th Street, so it's, if you go right, it's South 8th. If you go north, it's North 8th. Turn on North 8th.
3: Yeah.
1: Go down to
3: Bluff.
1: Take another right.
3: Yeah.
1: You'll take Cemetery Hill. Take another right and go up to B Street and go down, and then you can turn and get. And you can go in the back door of Shanky's Golf.
3: Sure.
1: And there's parking back there and everything. So easy to get to.
4: You should have had this conversation with me yesterday.
3: Oh, yeah.
4: I went to church, and then one of my girlfriends is doing this thing. Anyway, we went for a huge walk, and perfect timing when I got home, my son called and said, hey, we're at the Skillet Eaton. Do you want to come?
3: Oh.
4: I'm like, sure, order me something. So I'm driving there, and I'm like,
3: it's cold when you got
4: there. How do I get there? And he called me. He's like, where are you? And I'm like, I'm trying to figure out how to get there.
3: Yeah.
4: It's all closed.
3: I love the two roundabouts that are open.
4: Mm-hmm.
3: Easy to use. But if you want to take an alternate route from those roundabouts, you can get creative and save yourself some time for sure. Otherwise, it's a lot of stopping at every block.
1: See, and what I do is the first roundabout by the church, and when you're coming from the east heading west, I go up Mill Avenue.
3: Right. Take a left on
1: 8th Street, go down, and then take Cemetery Hill. Uh-huh. There's no stop signs or anything. But I don't know how that's going to be when school opens. I don't know if the road's going to be open when school starts.
4: How far down Washington are they going that they're ripping up the street and putting
1: all the way
3: to the bridge by DQ? Get used to it.
1: Yeah.
3: Yep.
4: You can't see
3: it's
4: my
3: just
4: face.
3: Just going in stages.
4: My mouth is like, what?
1: She's in a state of shock right now.
3: Yep. They're doing the whole thing in stages.
4: Are they going to try and get it all done this fall before snow?
3: It's a 2-year process.
4: Oh, okay. So I would say
1: work as long as they can, I imagine, with the weather.
3: I would think that their goal, and I have no idea, I'm just spitballing here, my guess is their goal will be to get past Southeast 13th before construction season of 2026 is done.
4: Okay.
3: I don't know how much further they want to go.
4: Right.
3: But, yeah, they've got that all blocked off.
1: Do we know
3: for the
1: if they're
3: part.
1: Keeping the, they're keeping the stoplights at that intersection, I think, correct?
3: Yeah.
1: Okay.
3: Yep.
1: It's not like they're putting a roundabout in there.
3: That would have been an okay spot for a roundabout.
1: Yeah, for sure.
4: Where?
1: Totally. Right there by Mr. Tire.
3: Yeah, by Southeast 13th.
1: Mm-hmm.
3: That would have been all right.
1: Yeah.
3: Again, once you learn to use them, they're fantastic.
1: Oh, for sure.
4: Oh, so. But there's so many people who don't understand them.
1: No, I always get behind the person that stops inside the roundabout.
4: Oh, and I'm one, laying on my horn.
3: Oh, my
1: I know,
3: gosh.
1: But then I'm always afraid that I'm going to follow them into a parking lot. Like where
4: so
1: I'm
4: I go driving home and coming here every day. I do 4 roundabouts.
1: Okay.
4: So I'm hitting my horn, like, figure out how
3: you
4: to
3: do it. 4? I got 1, 2, 3, 4, 5.
4: Oh.
3: I think you're missing one, I bet,
4: must
3: Janet.
4: Be. Yeah, because we come the same way, don't we?
3: I think so. Yeah. I don't know. I've got an additional one by Speedway now, though.
4: Oh, that's that one. Oh.
1: Yeah, she has one, too.
4: We live in the same area.
3: Yeah.
4: So, okay.
3: So
4: I don't know my math. Okay.
3: Anyway.
1: Yeah. Anyway.
3: Yeah.
4: Anyway, back to B-Bay.
3: Okay. Promo code ROUND, ROUND, will save you an additional 20% off your entire B-Bay purchase. Again, that promo code ROUND. Nice job, Stacy, by the way, educating one of our coworkers last week. Instead of them listening to the B-Bay show to get the code word, you were nice enough to give it to him.
1: Which coworker was that?
3: Vertically challenged sales rep.
1: Oh, and he thought, because he was talking to, no, he was talking to Janet.
3: Yeah, Janet didn't know it. Or did you give it to him?
1: She did.
3: Oh, and I thought you.
1: And she had him on speakerphone, and he said something about, to Janet, were they talking about you? And I walked by at that precise moment, and I said, no, we were talking about you.
3: Oh. Oh, yeah, I remember.
1: And he started to laugh.
3: Boy, that was funny. Mm-hmm. Oh, good times. Nice trip down memory lane.
1: We try to have fun here.
3: We do. Number 1 through 11, please. That sounds like fun, doesn't it?
1: 1.
3: 1. Ooh. Okay. Now I need number 1 through 26, please.
4: I'm just going to flow with it, but I'm going to go up 1. 11.
3: Oh. That's up 10, but anyway.
4: What did I say?
1: I just said. You said up 1, so I think Eric and I thought you were going to say 2.
4: Oh.
1: And you said 11.
4: Well, I meant up the 1.
3: Yeah.
4: So it's double ones.
3: I get that. You're going to add 1.
4: Okay.
3: In the tens column.
4: Yeah.
3: Okay. Oh, yeah. I'm going to regret this. Janet, I need you to pick a different number for me because that one is already half price.
4: Oh, it's already in the B-Bay, the bargain bin then. So I'm going to go with 2 then.
3: Oh, okay, 2.
4: 2.
3: All right. Blue Oyster Bar and Grill, $20 certificate costing you only $10.
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3: 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And, or 612. What did they used to call it?
1: They used to call it the 6. No, it was this.
3: It was 612 because that was their address.
1: Yeah. Right, yeah. Right.
4: What was it before that? That's the real question.
1: It was called, oh, gosh, it's right there. It's right there. It was.
3: That was the name of it? Oh, gosh, it's right there?
1: No, it was the Winnipeg.
3: The Winnipeg.
4: Winnipeg.
1: It was the Winnipeg.
3: Jeez, trip down memory lane there for those of us that weren't born when it was the Winnipeg. Huh.
1: And O'Neary's used to be the Dutch Room.
3: Okay. Noted. Good history lesson there, Stacy.
1: Okay.
3: Anything else
1: you want to know?
3: We got the code word. We've got the B-Bay Big Deal of the Week. And we got a minute and a half to kill.
4: And we've got our pumpkin spice cafe.
1: So it's CRMC this week out at Cragen.
3: Yep.
1: So that is open to the public. It's free to get in.
3: Yeah.
1: So you can go watch the spectators. They have the amateurs out there and the pro-am.
4: What's the band this year? That's always fun.
1: Oh. Saturday night.
3: Why can I not remember? Oh.
4: Junk FM? No.
3: Why can't I remember?
1: They have the bar, they have food that you can purchase. It's just a great goal to be a part of with the community and to watch the golfers. I know my husband's playing on Wednesday out there.
4: Oh, is he?
1: Yes.
4: Eric's looking up the band, I think.
1: Yeah.
3: Yeah, if I could spell CRMC right, I would.
1: But it's just, it's a great opportunity. It's a great cause. It's a great, I know they do like ladies night. They do a military day. So if you go to CRMC,
3: Championship.com.
1: They will give you the list of the different days and everything going on. So if you're looking for something to do this week while the weather's nice, go take it out there.
3: Jacuzzi Puma.
4: That's the band?
3: Yes. No, I just picked two words to say, Janet.
4: Like, I've never heard of
1: that. Saturday night, right?
3: Yeah. Okay. Saturday night, Jacuzzi Puma.
4: Do you remember last year? Was it last year that I rolled down the hill and got $50?
1: No, it was 2 years ago.
3: Oh. When don't you roll down the hill for money? We're not going to elaborate on that anymore. We're out of time. We'll talk to you next week.
1: Bye.
4: Have a great week.
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3: Nice stretch of days coming up with scattered showers and thunderstorms returning by the weekend. But don't worry, it's not going to be a wash. They will be scattered. Today, sunshine. We'll get to 78 for a high this afternoon. Tonight, mostly clear, 55. Tomorrow, sunny, 77. On Friday,
0: mostly sunny with a high near 80. 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I'm meteorologist Sean Cable. Right now it's 64. 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
1: From the Brainerd Now Newsroom, I'm Tess Taylor. Republican governor candidate Mike Lindell is withholding payment for a primary election recount. Lindell declined to submit the $825,000 by Monday's deadline after losing the primary to Lisa Damuth by more than 45,000 votes. His campaign argues that grouping ballots for other candidates together violates state recount law. The Secretary of State's office says the plan follows state law, administrative rules, and previous recount procedures. Lindell is asking the Minnesota Supreme Court for an emergency injunction and an extension of payment deadline. Experts say drought and dead wood are fueling wildfires across the boundary waters. Ecologists warn hotter, drier conditions could prevent spruce, fir, and pine from recovering, reshaping the northern forest. More than 700 lightning flashes during a July 6th storm ignited fires in the dry wilderness. Record heat, low humidity, and strong winds helped the fires burn more than 67,000 acres. A spruce budworm outbreak and a century without widespread fire left dead wood that carried flames into tree canopies. A 37-year-old Brainerd man died Tuesday morning after his vehicle struck a train in Cass County. The Minnesota State Patrol responded to the crash just before 6:30 in Sylvan Township, west of Baxter. The report states that a 2014 Chevrolet Cruze struck a train on West Gull River Road southwest. The patrol says the driver was not wearing a seatbelt. The identity of that driver has not been released, pending the notification of family members, and the incident is under investigation. And parents and guardians of students at Brainerd Public Schools are invited to a cell phone safety session at Forest View Middle School ahead of the upcoming school year. Two sessions were held Tuesday, and two additional sessions will be held on Wednesday, September 2nd, one from 4:30 to 5:15 and another from 6:30 to 7:15 in the Forest View Choir Room. Representatives from the Crow Wing County Sheriff's Office will give parents up-to-date information and strategies to help their children stay safe and make responsible choices while online. Now, with a generation of parents who didn't have the same access to devices as their kids have, sometimes as young as second grade, Superintendent Chip Rankin says understanding what kids are up to and how it's affecting their development is imperative. The sessions are open to any parents and guardians, but they are for adults only. That's news at this hour from the Brainerd Now Newsroom. I'm Tess Taylor.
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3: Partly sunny and breezy today. The high 78. The northwest winds 5 to 15, even gusting around 25. Will be clear overnight, down to 54 with a north and northwest breeze. Sunny skies on Thursday, 78. The north wind at 5 to 10. Sunny Friday, about 80. Winds become south around 5. I'm B93.3 meteorologist Stu Mock.
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6: And right now with a northwest breeze at 9, a few clouds, and 64 degrees.

0: birthday edition.
1: Yeah. B93.3's morning show. I'm Wild Bill.
0: I'm Lucy Lewis.
1: Welcome to the Hive on a Wednesday.
0: Hey, Bill.
1: What?
0: Sunday, I'm going to the fair.
1: You lucky girl.
0: I am lucky.
1: Yeah?
0: I want to see, like, the giant pumpkins. You know, the giant vegetables in general.
1: Oh, giant vegetables. Yes, they're everywhere at the fair. Some of them are even walking around.
0: Naughty boy. Yeah. Crop art is on my list of things
1: okay,
0: to see.
1: Crop art, very interesting. I had my great-great-grandfather.
0: Yeah?
1: Did crop art with wheat.
0: Do you still have some of his work?
1: No, I don't.
0: Oh, bummer.
1: But he used to do crop art for the Minnesota State Fair.
0: Cool.
1: You know, back when it was all on horse and buggy type stuff.
0: Like, the preschooler in me feels like it would be a lot of fun.
1: Yeah.
0: And I don't mean to demean the art.
1: No, no, no.
0: Because it is very intricate.
1: But
0: I want to just glue things onto a page. I remember gluing pasta and beans and stuff. It sounds awesome.
1: Yeah, it was wheat and it was woven.
0: Oh, my gosh.
1: Oh, yeah.
0: Real fancy.
1: Fancy stuff.
0: Well, I'm also going to try more foods. Big Fun kind of steers me away. He's budget conscious, and he's like, we don't want that. We want this. I'm going for it.
1: If he tries to steer you away from the cookies?
0: Oh, no. He wouldn't do that.
1: Okay.
0: But trying some different things.
1: A whole bucket of cookies I found is excessive.
0: Yeah, you don't need a whole bucket of cookies. No,
1: exactly.
0: He might argue that he needs like three Polish sausages. But
1: I would see that. There are so many different great food options.
0: Yeah.
1: You're going to have a blast.
0: Yeah, I'm excited.
1: There's a beer garden off on the north side. That's north of Tractor Hill. I could just hang out there. In fact, I kind of wish that we could take our trailer.
0: Yeah.
1: The Lake Country Seamless Gutter Mobile Studio and park it there for the duration of the state fair and just do our show from there.
0: Well, how can we make that happen? Let's work on that. We're going to have like a year.
1: We'll have to ask the head office in St. Paul if we could borrow some property, because they have four different places there that they have set out for, you know, company radio stations that aren't us.
0: Well, what if I ask them in my nicest Southern accent, please? Can we bring our mobile studio out there?
1: Maybe the My Talk people would take pity on us and let us in.
0: Yeah,
1: because they have enough room there that you know, they have a theater, for crying out loud.
0: Oh, my gosh.
1: Oh, yeah. State fair time. So much fun. Oh, you know, I felt like we were doing something here.
0: Well, we're supposed to be doing our first funnies before 6:20. We got off subject talking about food once again.
1: State Fair Week. Dusty Slay.
2: I've always lived in the South. I like being in the South. I like the weather. I love the heat, you know. Sometimes I'll go out to like Phoenix, you know, and it'll be a lot hotter than what I'm used to. And I'll complain about it a little bit. And they always say the same thing to me. You know what they say? They go, yeah, but it's a dry heat. They say it like their heat is better than my heat. I get defensive about it. I'm like, oh, it's a dry heat, huh? Well, I like a wet heat. I like to feel like a sauna outside. I like to sweat in places I didn't even know I could sweat in. I like to go, why is that wet? I like a heat with a lot of flying insects and mosquitoes. And gnats. I like to stand out in a hot parking lot of a Shoney's doing like that. I like to go out in the backyard for 2 minutes and come back in and go, I just got tore up out there. I can't get that in a dry heat.
1: No, you don't.
0: And this is why I live in Minnesota. This is why I do it.
1: Right?
0: Because of all of that.
1: It is like...
0: I mean, we do have mosquitoes here.
1: Yeah.
0: But at least you're not... sticky, sweating.
1: All the time.
0: Literally all your makeup sweats off the minute you walk outside. You walk outside at 10 o'clock at night, your glasses fog up. Yeah, so.
1: I feel like we've got it pretty good.
0: I'll take the cold over that. That's what I tell people.
1: All right, then.
3: Global warming, that's one that everybody yells at you about. And they're like, you better do something. I'm like, I'm so tired of it. Let's do it. I barely made it out of high school. I don't really know how rain works. So why don't you let me figure that out, and then I'll do global warming, you know? But I've seen it rain without clouds. Where's that water coming from? So I'm pretty swamped with this rain stuff right now, but once I get to the bottom of that, I'm going to do global warming. And I've got some pretty good ideas, you know. I looked up a list of, like, all right, like, what are you supposed to do for global warming as an individual? But the first thing on the list was my favorite. It just said, just talk to your friends and family about it. Think about your friends and family. Like, not the ones that are the good ones, close. Think about the how far out it goes. Just when you guys get together, like, do you mind if we talk about global warming for a little? I just thought this would be a good time to get into it. I get it. We're supposed to, it's supposed to, we got it, we, it's for our kids, kids and their kids, and we want to make sure they have a good earth and their environment and stuff. We don't want to have a bad earth. And we don't want them to be mad at us and yell at us. But I don't think they will, because I don't think we get mad. I don't ever see litter on the ground and call my grandmother and be like, where do you get off? You know? I don't know how you show your face anymore, all right? It's cloudy today. Is that because you smoked on planes? Probably. Why'd you have to smoke that high?
4: Yeah, right? Yeah, yeah. No, it's because of the Aquanet.
0: Oh, yeah.
4: The Aquanet.
0: The Aquanet made a hole in the ozone layer. I'll tell you what, speaking of a grandparent smoking,
4: yeah.
0: When I was little, both my parents worked. If I was sick,
4: oh,
0: I got sent to my grandparents who chain smoked all day. And I sat with them in a cloud of smoke,
4: and
0: coughing with my fever, whatever was going on.
4: And we wonder why we are the way we are. And there it is. Welcome to the morning show, B93.3.
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20: So pretty fair late August weather, no doubt there. Even though a cool front's off to our east today, that boundary over in northwest Wisconsin, down close to the far southeast point of Minnesota, we aren't going to talk about precipitation. Oh, there are a couple of sprinkles up in the Arrowhead. That's not a concern. We'll just have a few clouds, but a breezy day. And because of northwest breezes, temperatures more like normal for this time of the year. How about that? Normal temps today and Thursday with sunshine. Sounds really fine indeed. I expect a nice sunny wrap-up to the week, although for the weekend ahead, another frontal boundary does approach out of the northwest, and quite late Friday night or into Saturday morning, there will be a very small chance for an isolated shower or a thunderstorm. I'd expect about that same chance late Saturday night into early Sunday morning. Not going to amount to a great deal. Hit or miss rain if it even develops, but those couple of small chances are going to be around. Otherwise, temperatures at and a little above normal as far as the weekend is concerned. I'd expect low 80s around here Saturday, Sunday, right on toward Monday as well. And that rain chance is very small, be very hit or miss. I'd still say a really great summer weekend is on the way. But it's Wednesday, partly sunny and breezy today. The high 78, the northwest wind 5 to 15, it gusts close to 25. We stay clear overnight with an overnight low of 54, north and northwest winds 5 to 15. Sunny on Thursday, 78 with a north breeze, and sunny on Friday, about 80. The winds will become south about 5. There's a major fish feeding period, 10:45 to 12:45, a minor this evening, 4:45 to 5:45, and a late major, 11 till 1 a.m. I'm B93.3 meteorologist Stu Mock.
4: Nothing to report on the radar this morning here in the BLA at this time. Northwest breeze at 9, a few clouds, and 64 degrees.
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0: B93.3, Luke Bryan. What makes you country? Is you listening to B93.3?
1: Is that it? Is, sure. that, is that what it was?
0: I mean, I would say that's all you need.
1: I feel like that should be plenty. Do you raise chickens?
0: Oh, you raise chickens?
1: Yeah.
0: I don't raise chickens.
1: No.
0: So no, I don't want them. My mom has chickens. I know what's involved. I don't want to pick out any bumblefoot issues. Bumblefoot.
1: The chicken with no butt that
0: you
1: we had.
0: You had a chicken that
1: We
0: no
1: had a
0: butt?
1: Chicken with no butt.
0: Like it didn't have a cloaca?
1: Let's call it that, yeah. It was
0: poop?
1: A mess. It was a mess. It was a messy chicken.
0: It had to come out somewhere.
1: Well, yes, it did.
0: Okay.
1: That's a whole nother story.
0: Maybe too early for that. Somebody might be eating breakfast.
1: Yeah.
0: They might be having a fried chicken biscuit, maybe. Shouldn't do it.
1: They might be having fried eggs, thinking, huh. Nope.
0: Could this have come out of a chicken with no,
1: no
0: butt?
1: Yeah. It had that. It just didn't have tail feathers and
0: it was just baldy. It got a Brazilian.
1: Yes, that's what it was. It's what makes you country. When you have conversations like that on the radio. Three things you need to know today.
2: Number one.
1: That fancy chicken got a Brazilian. Oh, Lordy. Well,
0: all right, let's talk about aliens.
1: Oh, sure.
0: There's some country music fans that have had...
1: Third Rock from the Sun, little Joe Diffie right
0: there. That's right.
1: Yeah.
0: So there's a survey out there. If UFOs landed tomorrow and aliens were confirmed to have arrived, Americans are twice as likely to feel curious as fearful.
1: Okay.
0: 55% admit society is not prepared for it, which I would agree with. Here's the deal.
1: Yeah.
0: Personally. I think it is totally arrogant for us to think we are the only things out there in this gigantic universe that we do not know the bounds of.
1: We haven't even scratched the surface.
0: Right. Yeah, I mean, I think there's probably something out there.
1: I guess it really depends on where they land.
0: That's
1: more than anything.
0: True.
1: I mean, if they, pretty good chance that people would be more fearful than curious if aliens had landed in, my neighborhood instead
0: I'd be
1: of some
0: fearful.
1: Other part of the world.
0: Absolutely.
1: Right?
0: Here's an interesting breakdown. Gen Zers, 54%, are far more likely than boomers to have shifted towards believing that aliens do exist.
1: Okay.
0: Boomers heard a lot of talk in their time, no proof,
1: Yeah, I suppose, they lived through War of the Worlds.
0: Yeah, they did. Know. And, all the, weather balloons that were supposedly...
3: It was just another weather balloon.
0: Yeah. And men, 43% of men are more likely than women, who have 33%, to say news coverage increased their belief in aliens. Didn't, a president come out not that long ago and said, there are UFOs, we don't know what they are?
1: Yeah.
0: Didn't Obama tell us that?
1: I don't remember which one
0: it was. One of them.
1: I don't think it was that long ago, but yeah.
0: The truth is out there.
1: Thanks.
0: See what I did there?
1: Thanks.
2: Number two.
1: Genuine Scully there.
0: Yeah, there you go. Okay. Oh, let's get down to business. Let's
1: right
0: talk
1: to
0: about
1: it.
0: Real things.
1: Real things.
0: Tailgate foods.
1: Oh, my gosh. You're getting ready for, what was it again?
0: College football.
1: College football. Yeah, college football. The minor leagues.
0: I literally talked 2 days ago when you were gone about how you would make fun of me for liking college football.
1: Oh.
0: And I was like, Bill's not here to make fun of me and call it minor league NFL.
1: I just did that.
0: You did it. Well, here's the deal. Over on Ranker.com, people have been voting for the best tailgate foods.
1: All right. So this is one thing with college football that you do way more, I think.
0: I think so, too. Mm-hmm. It's sort of a lifestyle.
1: I guess.
0: If you will. They're still accepting votes, by the way. So we could head over there and vote for them.
1: Okay.
0: The usual suspects rising to the top, hamburgers, chicken wings, hot dog sliders.
1: Brisket. Love brisket.
0: Chips and salsa, that kind of stuff.
1: Mm-hmm.
0: Top 20 also features chili dogs.
1: Really?
0: Brownies. Well, you got to have dessert.
1: What kind of brownies?
0: We can't talk about that on air.
1: What kind of college?
0: Meatballs, pigs in blanket, corn, 7-layer dip, fried onions, jalapeno poppers.
1: Remember, if you're at a college, don't eat the brownies.
0: Yeah, also maybe don't eat the mushrooms, because the foods that are least get the least votes for being good for tailgating include stuffed mushrooms, peanut butter and jelly sandwiches.
1: Oh, like you didn't even try.
0: What in the budget tailgating is that?
1: Ugh.
0: Trail mix.
1: All right.
0: This is like my mom packed it. Beans, oatmeal raisin cookies, hummus, and whoopie pies. Didn't expect them to make an appearance at all, but there we are.
1: Hummus.
0: Yeah.
1: Like, seriously, who put that basket together? Who's
0: mom?
1: Let
0: me tell you what. Tailgating in the South.
1: Yeah.
0: Especially the Georgia-Florida game is known for its tailgating. It's called the world's largest outdoor cocktail party, the pre-gaming is.
1: Yeah.
0: Big Fun and I went down there a few years ago. There were people with the biggest barbecue setups you've ever seen. The guys behind us had a shovel for their coals.
1: What?
0: That's how big it was.
1: What? Okay, that's just impressive.
2: Number 3.
1: Yeah, you should take me next time.
0: Hey, road trip.
1: Road trip.
0: B93.3, everybody from the Hive, let's go down there, cheer on the dogs. No. Okay, never mind. Bill's shaking his head.
1: Sure.
0: Let's move on.
1: Did the Gophers ever play the dogs?
0: They have not. It would have to be in like a playoff championship game.
1: That's not going to happen. All right.
0: Or maybe a weird bowl game. I don't know. Bill.
1: What are the chances? Doing the math here. Oh, not. Okay. You were saying?
0: We have a list of things that if you still say them, it means you're old.
1: I fail at this one.
0: I know. Okay. Okay. Do you say pound sign instead of hashtag? I do. Yeah.
1: Yeah.
0: Here's some other ones. Videotaping instead of recording.
1: Oh, my gosh. I did it just the other day. Here,
0: on
1: my phone, I was videotaping.
0: Uh-huh.
1: I was recording. Uh-huh. See, I just did it. When we were, watching the ships.
0: Yeah.
1: And I was recording, not videotaping. And
0: then, Oh, you do this one. We do this one all day, half past, quarter till, when you're telling time.
1: I did
0: this. This means you're old?
1: Apparently, because it's the the clock with the face on it, not digital. I still use. Look at it. I have a digital watch. What do I have?
0: Uh-huh.
1: I have a regular hands.
0: Yeah, you do.
1: Hands.
0: Yeah, the analog digital thing.
1: So anyway,
0: do you say shrink instead of therapist? I say therapist.
1: Depends on whose company I'm in.
0: Uh huh.
1: Mm-hmm.
0: Okay, I do this all the time. If you say earbuds or earpods. Instead of AirPods and earbuds, I definitely do that. I don't think it's old. I think it's because I'm rattled all the time. I don't know. Okay.
1: Earbuds or earpods?
0: Yeah.
1: Okay.
0: I think I used this word in a BBay email or a BBay ad.
1: Oh, you did.
0: Pocketbook instead of purse or handbag.
1: That's
0: pocketbook.
1: Funny. Put it in your pocketbook. And
0: down south, you say it like pocketbook.
1: So.
0: Pocketbook.
1: Pocketbook. Well, I think you did it in one of the commercials, too. That's funny.
0: It was
1: all right,
0: a commercial, wasn't it?
1: So I got in trouble for this one.
0: Oh.
1: I got scolded.
0: Oh, what was it?
1: For referring to the stewardess.
0: Oh, yeah. It's a flight attendant, Bill.
1: Yeah.
0: Stewardess.
1: Well, it was the guy that was...
0: You call the guy stewardess. I love it.
1: Yeah.
0: Dudes don't like that. Do you say slacks instead of pants?
1: No, I call them pants. My grandpa called them slacks.
0: I feel like they're slacks if they're like nicer pants.
1: Oh.
0: But you know what I say? Britches.
1: Yes, you do.
0: Yeah.
1: All right. It's all about the britches. Oh, get your britches on. Get to work today because we've got a Wednesday full of music on the way. That includes Lainey and on your way out the door. What do you look for?
0: You're going to look for your phone, keys, wallet, and you're going to register for Wheel of Cheese Wednesday.
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2: From the Brainerd Lakes Weather Center.
14: Partly sunny and breezy today. The high is 78. The northwest winds 5 to 15, even gusting around 25. Will be clear overnight, down to 54 with a north and northwest breeze. Sunny skies on Thursday, 78. The north wind at 5 to 10. Sunny Friday, about 80. Winds become south around 5. I'm B93.3 meteorologist Stu Mock.
1: And right now, with a northwest breeze at 9, it's 64. B Green. 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
1: Hey, some of our folks went to go see Brett Young.
0: Over in Alexandria this
1: last
0: weekend.
1: Y'all, let us know how it went.
0: Love to know.
1: Drop us a text, 218-822-2933. That's the Patriot Plumbing, Heating, and Air text line.
0: Yeah, if you got to go see him.
1: Yeah, tell us how it was. Yeah,
0: tell us your experience. I know when I saw him, it was like, this dude does a lot of, like, sweet sentimental songs.
1: Well,
0: that's his jam.
1: Country music fans love those.
0: Right. So here we go. Today is going to be a stellar day.
1: Yeah, it is. We got a great shopbebay.com big deal of the day.
0: Right.
1: You want to tell us about it?
0: I was going to.
1: Oh.
0: There it is. Yeah. Today, BrainCore of Northern Minnesota has an initial bio session. 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
0: It's sports time now.
2: Good morning. Let's get a look at your sports. The top two conferences in college football are uniting to stop NFL players who want to return to school and play football. Conference leaders from the Big Ten voted Tuesday to block anyone who didn't withdraw from the draft, appeared on a roster, or signed a pro contract from playing. The SEC passed a similar measure hours later. News comes after a Louisiana judge allowed players in NFL training camps to rejoin LSU. Vikings are going to be without one member of their receiving corps to start the season. The NFL has suspended wide receiver Deshaun Jones for the first three regular games for violating the league's substance abuse policy. In other news, the Vikes signed cornerback Trey Hawkins and waived cornerback Dwight McLaughlin Jr. with an injury designation. Twins fell to the Athletics 4-2 in Sacramento. They've dropped four of their last five. We'll look to take tonight's rubber match. And the Lynx looking to get back in the win column. They saw its winning streak come to an end after its recent loss to the Golden State Valkyries, returning to the Hardwood when they visit the Atlanta Dream Sunday in College Park. That's been a look at your sports on B93.3.
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14: 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Pretty Miss Dolly Parton.

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1: From the Brainerd Now Newsroom, I'm Tess Taylor. Experts say drought and dead wood are fueling wildfires across the boundary waters. Ecologists warn hotter, drier conditions could prevent spruce, fir, and pine from recovering, reshaping the northern forest. More than 700 lightning flashes during a July 6th storm ignited fires in the dry wilderness. Record heat, low humidity, and strong winds helped the fires burn more than 67,000 acres. A spruce budworm outbreak and a century without widespread fire left dead wood that carried flames into tree canopies. A 37-year-old Brainerd man died Tuesday morning after his vehicle struck a train in Cass County. The Minnesota State Patrol responded to the crash just before 6:30 in Sylvan Township, west of Baxter. The report states that a 2014 Chevrolet Cruze struck a train on West Gull River Road southwest. The patrol says the driver was not wearing a seatbelt. The identity of that driver has not been released, pending the notification of family members, and the incident is under investigation. And parents and guardians of students at Brainerd Public Schools are invited to a cell phone safety session at Forest View Middle School ahead of the upcoming school year. Two sessions were held Tuesday, and two additional sessions will be held on Wednesday, September 2nd, one from 4:30 to 5:15 and another from 6:30 to 7:15 in the Forest View Choir Room. Representatives from the Crow Wing County Sheriff's Office will give parents up-to-date information and strategies to help their children stay safe and make responsible choices while online. Now, with a generation of parents who didn't have the same access to devices as their kids have, sometimes as young as second grade, Superintendent Chip Rankin says understanding what kids are up to and how it's affecting their development is imperative. The sessions are open to any parents and guardians, but they are for adults only. That's news at this hour from the Brainerd Now Newsroom. I'm Tess Taylor.
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3: Partly sunny and breezy today. The high is 78. The northwest winds 5 to 15, even gusting around 25. Will be clear overnight, down to 54 with a north and northwest breeze. Sunny skies on Thursday, 78. The north wind at 5 to 10. Sunny Friday, about 80. Winds become south around 5. I'm B93.3 meteorologist Stu Mock.
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5: On the radar, nothing to report this morning in the BLA, and across most of Minnesota, looking pretty calm. A few clouds now with the northwest breeze at 964 degrees. It is 4:30 after 7. B93.

0: B93.3, today's best country. That would be Riley Green right there. And it's the morning show.
1: Yeah, it is.
0: Don't everybody jump in at once. Hi, Stu.
2: Hey, howdy.
0: Boy. It is 14 minutes after 7:64. Let's get into this here. You know, on top of everything, I still have maybe a roll or two left over from 2020.
3: We're celebrating.
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7: Showtime!
0: Stu, how are you now?
2: I'm good. How about you?
0: Just rolling with it this morning.
2: What up, Bob?
0: Oh, yeah.
2: You're on a roll.
1: I see what you did there.
0: Yeah.
1: Yeah, thinking about Dolly a lot. That's what's going on with me.
0: Okay. Yeah.
1: You know, she deserves the record.
0: Absolutely.
1: The pause in our daily life to talk about her.
0: Okay.
1: And also, it's all over social media.
0: Yeah. Now, we have a little more information than we had yesterday when the news broke.
1: Right.
0: And I've been kind of holding on to a few of these things till we all got together here. It seems that, of course, everybody's heard that she was 80.
1: Mm-hmm.
0: She was, of course, a multifaceted singer, songwriter, actress, humanitarian, author, playwright.
1: Yes.
0: And in that humanitarian stuff, one of the coolest charitable things.
1: Mm-hmm.
0: The Dolly Parton Imagination Library.
1: Yes.
0: So we've got that here. And coming up this morning, if I can get a hold of Lucy over at United Way, we're going to do something with United Way to commemorate the passing of Dolly and give to her Imagination Library.
1: I love that.
0: So I'm going to find out how we can make this happen here in the 8 o'clock hour.
1: Okay.
2: Cool.
1: Okay. Sounds good.
0: Yeah.
1: So what we found out, though, is that she was secretly battling cancer.
0: Yeah.
1: Go ahead.
0: Was at the Vanderbilt Ingram Cancer Center in Nashville.
1: Yes.
0: And was surrounded by loved ones. And that is what happened.
1: Right.
0: So that, you know, because that's always the question. Well, everything was healing. Things were getting better. No.
1: Right.
0: We don't know what kind of cancer, but there was some talk about her kidneys.
1: Yeah. And some autoimmune issues.
0: Mm-hmm.
1: So I love that she, you know, wanted to focus on the positive up until the very last.
0: Yeah, yeah.
1: Like, I love that. That was just her. Her nephew said that she called him and said she wants to rest in a beautiful bed of plush cotton because after a life wearing heavy rhinestones, she finally deserves to be comfortable and have some rest.
0: Oh, man.
1: God bless her.
0: I love it.
2: Yep.
1: So here's my favorite description that I read from Brandi Carlile, who's a Grammy Award winning kind of country Americana artist.
0: Right.
1: And she said, Dolly changed the world, but didn't let the world change her.
0: That's good.
1: And I love that because Dolly knew who she wanted to be physically, and she knew that it was unusual, and she did not care.
0: Yeah.
1: She did what she wanted. She also, like, stayed so true to her Appalachian roots and never shied away from that, pretended to be something else. And she was just a damn good person.
0: Yeah.
1: She did so many good things.
0: So there is that. And truly missed. I was looking at some of the other accolades. Taylor Swift said, a world without Dolly doesn't feel possible right now. Jack White, instant sainthood, he says.
1: Agreed.
0: And I won't disagree. Now, we'll talk more about that. We got some more Dolly coming up this morning.
1: Of course.
0: Of course we do. And I've got some listener comments we're going to share. That I have.
1: Okay.
0: So we got some of that, and we'll get to that in a little bit. Stu?
2: Yes?
0: It's also National Toilet Paper Day. Got to head the levity.
2: Oh, yeah.
0: Got to head some levity in this here.
2: Yeah.
0: It's getting pretty serious.
1: Where would we be without
2: roll
1: Dolly?
2: Roll with it, Bill. Just roll.
0: All right. So back to 2020 when everybody panicked panic bought toilet paper. Remember that?
1: Yeah.
2: Uh-huh.
0: Anybody still going through that stash?
1: I was not.
2: There are some.
0: I would.
1: Okay, I got a little secret.
0: Yeah.
1: So where I worked, we had massive amount supply of toilet paper, like even on it before COVID.
0: Uh-huh.
1: So I never panic bought toilet paper just because I knew if I needed some, I could get some at work. Now, I never needed it. I had plenty.
0: You can always steal from the
1: but I was like,
0: secret stash.
1: If I have to.
0: Oh,
1: if
0: Lord.
1: I have to, I could take a roll from work.
0: Well, you know, you still can. Just let it be known.
1: Yeah, I don't do that.
2: yeah, that it's is not that good. Who'd want to take it?
0: Well, that's it. They called it the John Wayne toilet paper for a reason.
1: It's rough and tough and won't take
0: off of anybody. Right. Yeah. So, we got a weird day today, don't we?
1: Well, I was just thinking, you know, where would we be without Dolly? Where would we be without toilet paper?
0: These are both very...
1: What would we be using? You know, back in the day, you used corn cobs.
0: Don't want to go there.
1: I don't understand.
0: Don't want to talk about...
2: Wrinkled up the Montgomery Ward's catalog.
0: There it is.
2: Wait, that doesn't exist. We can't do that either.
0: So I used Amazon instead. It hurt.
2: Yeah, that's for sure.
0: See, the future isn't as great as y'all thought it was going to be. I tell you. All right, coming up, we'll take a look at that forecast and another beautiful day in the BLA. Let's check it out next. 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
2: So pretty fair late August weather, no doubt there. Even though a cool front's off to our east today, that boundary over in northwest Wisconsin, down close to the far southeast point of Minnesota, we aren't going to talk about precipitation. Oh, there are a couple of sprinkles up in the Arrowhead. That's not a concern. We'll just have a few clouds, but a breezy day. And because of northwest breezes, temperatures more like normal for this time of the year. How about that? Normal temps today and Thursday with sunshine. Sounds really fine indeed. I expect a nice sunny wrap up to the week, although for the weekend ahead, another frontal boundary does approach out of the northwest, and quite late Friday night or into Saturday morning, there will be a very small chance for an isolated shower or a thunderstorm. I'd expect about that same chance late Saturday night into early Sunday morning. Not going to amount to a great deal. Hit or miss rain if it even develops, but those couple of small chances are going to be around. Otherwise, temperatures at and a little above normal as far as the weekend is concerned. I'd expect low 80s around here Saturday, Sunday, right on toward Monday as well. And that rain chance is very small, be very hit or miss. I'd still say a really great summer weekend is on the way. But it's Wednesday, partly sunny and breezy today. The high 78, the northwest wind 5 to 15, it gusts close to 25. We stay clear overnight with an overnight low of 54, north and northwest winds 5 to 15. Sunny on Thursday, 78 with a north breeze, and sunny on Friday, about 80. The winds will become south about 5. There's a major fish feeding period, 10:45 to 12:45, a minor this evening, 4:45 to 5:45, and a late major, 11 till 1 a.m. I'm B93.3 meteorologist Stu Mock.
0: All right, around the neighborhood, not so bad this morning.
1: It looks exactly like yesterday.
0: It does.
1: Yeah, 63 degrees in Little Falls, 64 in Garrison, 64 also in Crosby, Ironton,
0: right.
1: 62 in Emily, in Aiken, in Staples, in Motley, 63 in Pine River and Wadena, and 64 in Brainerd and Baxter.
0: Fabulous.
1: Yeah.
2: That's just nice.
0: Nice.
1: It's nice. It's a little overcast.
0: Yeah.
1: But, yeah, can't complain.
0: Right. Well, I'll let you know. I have a call in to United Way to talk about Imagination Library.
1: That sounds great.
0: We'll get something going here today because I think that that would be a great way to commemorate the life of Dolly Parton.
1: I agree, and I know that she would have agreed to also.
0: Yeah, I have a feeling she'd approve. Plus, I do have some comments from some of our listeners, and we'd have some other things coming up today, Dolly-related as well.
1: Wonderful.
0: On the morning show, today's Best Country, B93.3. Stu, you have a wonderful day.
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0: 93.3. Keith Urban, messed up is me. Hey, we're all messed up here. We're at the Hive. And,
1: yeah.
0: You know, it's cool. And it's all right.
1: It's not bad at all. Today, a decent start. We just talked to Stu a little bit ago, and coming up, we're going to be playing Headlines or Hogwash, but, you know, some other ways to win, too.
0: Oh, yeah. We do have some great things to give away.
1: B93.3 sending you to the Church of Cash at the Pickled Loon Saloon in Emily. 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
0: This is going to be awesome.
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0: That's all you have to do. Yep. You don't have to, like, remember a code word or anything.
1: Log in.
0: Just do the thing.
1: Tap the thing and it says, yes, I want it.
0: Yeah.
1: All right, I'm going to go about my day. See, it was really that easy to do it.
0: Very easy.
1: Yeah, I know.
0: Also, just sit here and listen to some good music.
1: Chill in with that.
0: Jason Aldean, Johnny Cash. Very appropriate.
1: Thank you.
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0: Bang. B93.3, today's best country, and Luke Bryan.
1: I mean, rain is a good thing.
0: It is.
1: For
0: yeah.
1: lots of reasons.
0: Oh, yeah. We could certainly. I mean, we had some.
1: We had some. We'd like some more. I have some more, sir?
0: Please. Yeah. All righty. Here we go with an opportunity to win right now.
1: That's right.
0: Time for headlines or hogwash.
1: Right. If you want to play, you could end up winning $200.
0: Or
1: $100 worth of pizza from Slice on Oak.
0: Either way.
1: Yeah, headlines or hogwash is next. You need to give us a call if you want to play. 218-822-2933. And we got some good statements. Look,
0: okay.
1: I curated these.
0: You did.
1: I left a weird note on Bill's computer last night.
0: Certainly did, and made me wonder, what are we doing today with this information? And you'll find out next. Playing headlines or hogwash at B93.3.
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0: 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It's headlines or hogwash. Time to play the contest on the radio, and I hope everybody's ready because I know Emily is. Good morning, Emily.
10: Morning.
0: Good golly, how are we doing today?
10: Good.
0: Good.
1: I like that energy.
0: Good energy there. Yeah.
1: Yeah. Sure.
0: Well, we've got everything ready to go here, so let's do this. Headlines or hogwash? The statements curated.
1: Oh yeah.
0: By Lucy this morning.
1: Oh yeah.
0: So,
11: All right. Do you want me to start?
1: Sure, you start.
11: So this was on my computer monitor when I got to work today, and I was wondering, what in the world is going through her head? Anyway, the statement is this. This is all the post-it note said. We make up to 2 liters of mucus a day.
1: You don't even know if this is a headline or hogwash.
11: I have no idea.
1: Okay.
11: Well, I have no idea because this is all I have to go on is the post-it note that says we make up to 2 liters of mucus a day. That's all I got. And I got it right away this morning.
1: Okay. Here's your other statement. Whales have earwax. Whales produce earwax.
11: Okay. All right, Emily. Mucus and earwax. Boy, what a classy show we run here.
1: You never thought you'd be thinking about this or pondering this. How much mucus do we make? And do whales even have ears?
11: To make earwax? That's a good question. I would think they hear sounds.
10: Yeah.
11: I don't know.
10: I'd say headline.
1: Headline?
10: Yep.
1: Okay.
11: She said headline.
1: All right, she did.
11: Are you sure you want to say headline? Of course.
1: You're right, Emily.
11: Uh-huh.
1: Hey. Good job. Good job.
11: You are correct. Yes. We make up to 2 liters of mucus a day.
1: Okay.
11: Gosh, humans are filthy.
1: I got some context on this, y'all.
11: Please.
1: This is interesting.
11: Oh,
1: okay.
11: Please share.
1: So you make that much, and most of it goes down the back of your throat. You swallow it without even realizing it. You have no idea that you're doing that. This is one of the reasons why it's important to stay hydrated.
11: Oh, yeah.
1: Yeah, think about that. And so here's another fun fact. There's no proof that when you have a cold, you actually produce more mucus.
11: What?
1: You're not producing more. Now, it might be a little bit waterier, but you're not making more. Here's the deal. When you have a cold, the little cilia that, like, move the snot to the back of your throat.
11: Thanks for that.
1: Sorry. Hope no one's eating. It just doesn't work as well. So it, like, your nose runs. It gets clogged up. There's lots of inflammation. And even post-nasal drip is because it's not moving it as far back as it should.
11: Wow.
1: Get ready to do that again because I'm going to talk about earwax on whales. Okay?
11: You okay over there?
1: Somebody just walked in with green.
11: Janet, you
1: going to
11: be okay, Janet?
1: You all right? Just wait. We're going to talk about whale earwax.
12: That's
1: okay.
12: Probably better than what you just said.
1: Okay, so whales produce earwax, but it doesn't like clean out the way ours does.
11: Okay.
1: You know, ours is worked out by our jaw muscles.
11: Oh.
1: Actually. But whales just accumulate it their whole life. And so it can be like a foot long by the time they die of like earwax that's in this ear hole.
11: And suddenly mucus is the less offending thing that we have this morning.
1: Okay. They study it and they found that like they have more cortisol, which is a stress hormone. Yeah. They've studied like old ones from the 1800s and found like whales all over were feeling more stress during like years where they were whaling more and killing more whales. During World War II.
11: The whales felt it.
1: There was all these submarines.
11: It's like tree rings telling you how the weather was. Now you got earwax from whales telling you how stressed they were.
1: The more you know.
11: Oh, my Lord. Emily, you're in the running for $200 at the end of the month, and all that knowledge we all got was free.

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1: That's what my mom would say. I never knew how to feel about it, though. Honestly. Well, here's something I can't love more.
0: What's that?
1: Than I do.
0: Cheese?
2: Oh, my God.
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0: That's it.
1: And remember, if we give you a call, you need to answer a certain way if you want to win that certificate to Maurice Seafood Market.
0: It goes like this. B93.3, make me the big cheese. That's all we want to hear when we...
1: It's simple.
0: Yeah, it's super simple.
1: It's simple. You guys can do it and win some delicious, delicious goodies from Maurice Seafood Market. Okay. So get on there.
0: All right, we'll get to that. It'll be cheesy and fun here on B93.3.
1: Always.
3: Good morning. Let's get a look at your sports. The top two conferences in college football are uniting to stop NFL players who want to return to school and play football. Conference leaders from the Big Ten voted Tuesday to block anyone who didn't withdraw from the draft, appeared on the roster, or signed a pro contract from playing. The SEC passed a similar measure hours later. News comes after a Louisiana judge allowed players in NFL training camps to rejoin LSU. Vikings are going to be without one member of their receiving corps to start the season. The NFL has suspended wide receiver Deshaun Jones for the first three regular games for violating the league's substance abuse policy. In other news, the Vikes signed cornerback Trey Hawkins and waived cornerback Dwight McLaughlin Jr. with an injury designation. Twins fell to the Athletics 4-2 in Sacramento. They've dropped four of their last five. We'll look to take tonight's rubber match. And the Lynx looking to get back in the win column. They saw its winning streak come to an end after its recent loss to the Golden State Valkyries, returning to the Hardwood when they visit the Atlanta Dream Sunday in College Park. That's been a look at your sports on B93.3.
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10: 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Pretty Miss Dolly Parton.

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1: From the Brainerd Now Newsroom, I'm Tess Taylor. The convicted ringleader of the Feeding Our Future scandal is requesting an appeals court overturn her conviction. Amy Bach says the federal government did a poor job of proving that she knew about the fraud that moved through her nonprofit. She was sentenced to 41 years in prison in May. Prosecutors say the defendant used Feeding Our Future to steal millions from a federal meals program designed for needy children. Bach appealed her conviction in June. The government's response to the appeal is expected on September 11th. A 37-year-old Brainerd man died Tuesday morning after his vehicle struck a train in Cass County. The Minnesota State Patrol responded to the crash just before 6:30 in Sylvan Township, west of Baxter. The report states that a 2014 Chevrolet Cruze struck a train on West Gull River Road southwest. The patrol says the driver was not wearing a seatbelt. The identity of that driver has not been released, pending the notification of family members, and the incident is under investigation. And parents and guardians of students at Brainerd Public Schools are invited to a cell phone safety session at Forest View Middle School ahead of the upcoming school year. Two sessions were held Tuesday, and two additional sessions will be held on Wednesday, September 2nd, one from 4:30 to 5:15 and another from 6:30 to 7:15 in the Forest View Choir Room. Representatives from the Crow Wing County Sheriff's Office will give parents up-to-date information and strategies to help their children stay safe and make responsible choices while online. Now, with a generation of parents who didn't have the same access to devices as their kids have, sometimes as young as second grade, Superintendent Chip Rankin says understanding what kids are up to and how it's affecting their development is imperative. The sessions are open to any parents and guardians, but they are for adults only. That's news at this hour from the Brainerd Now Newsroom. I'm Tess Taylor.
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3: From the Brainerd Lakes Weather Center.
4: Partly sunny and breezy today. The high is 78. The northwest winds 5 to 15, even gusting around 25. Will be clear overnight, down to 54 with a north and northwest breeze. Sunny skies on Thursday, 78. The north wind at 5 to 10. Sunny Friday, about 80. Winds become south around 5. I'm B93.3 meteorologist Stu Mock.
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6: And the weather zone.
7: Yeah, the weather zone, 65 degrees right now.
6: Ooh.
7: Now, Weather Channel saying mostly cloudy. Yeah. I saw some sunshine earlier coming in the front office.
6: Yeah.
7: Little breeze, 10 miles an hour out of the northwest, gusting to 18.
6: Okay,
7: but
6: then.
7: Not a terrible start to the day.
6: Not so bad at all. It is 7.5 minutes after 8. Come on, Austin, talk to us.
7: You can do it, Big Cheese. It's not going to work.
6: This is killing me. Oh.
8: Leave your message for
6: Austin.
7: Austin, we wanted to make you the big cheese, buddy.
6: Yeah.
7: Come on now.
6: It's 8 o'clock.
7: You got to answer your phone.
6: I know you have important things going on at 8 o'clock in the morning and probably just couldn't get around to answering the phone, but boy, this one really cost you.
7: Well, let's try again next time. Send in your number next week.

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She looks great in anything. 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Take me to a movie. She's, I can't find a thing to wear. Now and then she's moody. She's a Saturn with a sunroof. With her brown.

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1: Mm-hmm.
0: Carry on.
1: Carry on already. I believe it's time that we carry on with the Wheel of Cheese.
0: Yeah, we got another effort to make.
1: Here we go.
0: Are we going to call him Bill or Will?
1: It says here William.
0: Okay.
1: Now, if you call me William, I just assume I'm in trouble.
2: Hello?
1: Hello?
0: Hello? Would you like to rephrase that? Big Cheese?
1: B93 Radio.
0: Hello?
2: Oh, B93 Radio.
0: You want to try again?
2: B93, make me the Big Cheese, please.
0: Yes, that'll do.
1: All right.
0: Oh, your energy changed, and yeah. It took you a minute. It's hilarious.
2: Well, I don't usually answer phone numbers I don't recognize.
1: Ah, that makes sense. That makes sense. Well, and then to have people sit here and go, ah, we're waiting.
0: Hello, Cheese. Hello, Cheese. Are you there?
2: right. Yes.
1: Who do we have here? Who do we have?
2: Bill Good.
1: All right.
0: Bill.
1: Well, yeah. It says here William. So I just assume
2: William Good. Yes.
1: You like me have a case of if somebody calls me William, either I'm in trouble or they really don't know me.
2: Exactly.
1: That's right. Yes. Well, Bill, congratulations. You're our Big Cheese. You done well. And now you get to spin the wheel. Are you ready to spin the Wheel of Cheese?
2: I am.
1: All right, then.
0: See what your cheesy fortune is today. Oh.
1: Look at that.
0: Okay, now, Wild Bill.
1: Yes.
0: The last time this one came around on the Wheel of Cheese, mm-hmm. you said you'd never had it. So, Bill, good. I'd like to know, have you ever had truffle cheese?
2: No, I have not.
0: Okay, so we know, y'all know, truffle is this, it's like worth its weight in gold or more.
1: Yeah.
0: It's an underground fungus, and they make oil or paste or shavings out of it, and it can be mixed with cheeses, and it gives it this, like, pungent, earthy flavor. It's amazing. So you can get truffle cheese at Maurice Seafood Market. It's very luxurious. You can add it to mac and cheese, a grilled cheese, or a cheese board if you just really want to be, fancy.
1: Okay. Bougie yeah. cheese.
0: Bougie
1: I like this.
0: Cheese. Truffle cheese.
1: All right, Bill. Congratulations. Of course, you could use it for that or any of the bougie fancy cheeses at Maury's Market. It's the seafood is always it's always good with that, too. You can always mix it.
0: Yeah,
1: match
0: you can do whatever you want with
1: thing.
0: It.
1: So, yeah, there you go. Well done, Bill. And you answered the phone correctly this morning. So good job.
2: Awesome. Thank you, Bill and Lucy.
1: I love it. Okay. Well, another happy winner on Wheel of Cheese.
0: Another
1: this
0: happy
1: morning.
0: Big Cheese.
1: That's right.
0: Remember, you can be the Big Cheese. You can enter to win anytime
1: mm-hmm.
0: on the B93.3 app powered by Associates and I Care. 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Just remember, Wednesdays, yeah. 8 o'clock, if you get a ring from a strange number, it might be us. And just, we're not strangers.
1: We're strange.
0: But we're not strangers.
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1: Window Wednesday. Derek Owen stopping by the studio here today, checking on windows. We have them here.
11: You do have them.
1: We do. Yeah. It's Window Wednesday and Window Galaxy. Derek, tell us what's going on.
11: Yeah, Bill. Well, first of all, thanks for having me in. It's great to be here.
1: You bet.
11: See your smiling face in the morning.
1: Look at that.
11: Window Wednesday. So
1: you heard about the radio coffee and just had to come by and try some.
11: That's right. That's right. So, yeah, no, it's great to be in here. Window Wednesdays, I love them. We talk about windows, right? So,
1: yeah.
11: You know, we have 19 different lines of windows to choose from at Window Galaxy. So I always tell people there's a window for everyone, right?
1: Yeah.
11: And material, right, for everyone too, whether they're looking for to replace wood, old wood windows for new wood windows.
1: Mm-hmm.
11: A lot of times those old wood windows get taken out and people are like, you know what, I just want vinyl.
1: Yeah.
11: And there's nothing wrong with that at all. They want no maintenance type thing. And so there's a vinyl aspect. We have fiberglass as well.
1: Mm-hmm.
11: We do have a Fibrex product too with Anderson windows. But, you know, we have Pella's, the Marvin's, the Anderson's, Vector, Thermotech. There's just the list goes on and on. There's just a lot of options, like I said. And the fun part for me, it's going into people's homes, right? And having those conversations and looking at their project and really narrowing it down to what window's going to be right for their home.
1: And, you know, like when what we did, you know, we knew that we wanted to get away from a wood product. We wanted something that was maintenance free and going to be lasting forever. And so that's the direction we went. But, you know, if you have a certain aesthetic you're going for, you guys have great options for that, too.
11: Absolutely. And, you know, cabin country up here, right? There's a lot of wood, wood windows, log, you know, that they want to keep the look, right? The one thing that comes into play with that too, always is color.
1: Mm-hmm.
11: People get concerned about what color of wood can they do. We can stain to match any color that they have.
1: Right.
11: So it's not really a concern in that wood world of matching that aesthetic that they currently have.
1: Right.
11: It is higher end though. It is a higher end product.
1: Sure.
11: Wood is compared to vinyl too, but that's why, you know, we talk about budgets and price points and, you know, just finding the right window. And I tell people too that have those 40-year-old windows in their house that any new window, you're going to tell the difference, right?
1: Yeah.
11: And efficiencies. Oh, immediately. So, yeah, it's a good process.
1: For sure. And speaking of the process, it's a pretty simple process. You come out. We got to get on the calendar, though, because I know we're sitting here in August. We have our windows open and we're enjoying. But you know what? The schedules, it's banking out into October now.
11: Yes, end of October. You know, windows aren't, you know, it's not like they used to be. They're not just on a shelf somewhere ready to go.
1: Right.
11: Everybody's window size is custom. So, getting on the schedule, you know, to have us come out and take a look at the windows, do the consultation. But once you decide to move forward with the project, it's about 8 to 10 weeks to get those windows in.
1: Mm-hmm.
11: And then getting on the actual installation calendar, it puts us at the end of October.
1: Right.
11: And you're right. People sit in August like everything's fine, and then, you know, I remember back to the home show in March. They're like, hey, you guys can you put windows in next week? You know, like, no, we can't. You know, we'd love to, but it's a process. Yeah. So yes, now is a great time to get something new in before the cold snap.
1: Derek Owen, Window Galaxy, how do we get a hold of you?
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12: From the Brainerd Lakes Weather Center. So pretty fair late August weather, no doubt there. Even though a cool front's off to our east today, that boundary over in northwest Wisconsin, down close to the far southeast point of Minnesota, we aren't going to talk about precipitation. Oh, there are a couple of sprinkles up in the Arrowhead. That's not a concern. We'll just have a few clouds, but a breezy day. And because of northwest breezes, temperatures more like normal for this time of the year. How about that? Normal temps today and Thursday with sunshine. Sounds really fine indeed. I expect a nice sunny wrap up to the week. Although for the weekend ahead, another frontal boundary does approach out of the northwest. And quite late Friday night or into Saturday morning, there will be a very small chance for an isolated shower or a thunderstorm. I'd expect about that same chance late Saturday night into early Sunday morning. Not going to amount to a great deal. Hit or miss rain if it even develops, but those couple of small chances are going to be around. Otherwise, temperatures at and a little above normal as far as the weekend is concerned. I'd expect low 80s around here Saturday, Sunday, right on toward Monday as well. And that rain chance is very small, be very hit or miss. I'd still say a really great summer weekend is on the way. But it's Wednesday, partly sunny and breezy today. The high 78, the northwest wind 5 to 15, it gusts close to 25. We stay clear overnight with an overnight low of 54, north and northwest winds 5 to 15, sunny on Thursday, 78 with a north breeze, and sunny on Friday, about 80. The winds will become south about 5. There's a major fish feeding period, 10:45 to 12:45, a minor this evening, 4:45 to 5:45, and a late major, 11 till 1 a.m. I'm B93.3 meteorologist Stu Mock.
13: All right, now with a partly cloudy sky, Lucy, temperatures?
0: 66 degrees.
13: All right, good deal. Northwest wind at 12 this morning on the big B93.3.

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1: I love Kane Brown.
0: Like.
1: And, like, sometimes you just listen to the radio.
0: Stop.
1: Sorry. Yes. I could go on. I could go on.
0: Please don't.
1: I might be a little too good at that.
0: Hey, coming up here, we've got, you know, the end of summer. You say these words this should make me happy, but
1: it
0: kind of makes me happy when you throw a big sale on top
1: of it. Yeah, that's what I'm trying to do. I'm softening the blow over on shopbebay.com. Mm-hmm. I know summer's ending.
0: Yeah.
1: But can we go out with a bang? Like a bang of a deal?
0: Oh.
1: Shopbebay.com, the goodbye summer sale.
0: Gotcha.
1: I've got this category of items. Some of them are like summer specific, like, you know, playing golf.
0: Got it.
1: Some of them are not summer specific, like going to the Hudson Smokehouse in Ironton for some delicious food. Okay, so I've got restaurants, car care, fun things to do. 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
0: right on.
1: Things like that. 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And right now, you can get an extra 15% off with promo code goodbye.
0: That's goodbye.
1: Like you're waving goodbye.
0: Y-E.
1: Like au revoir.
0: Okay. Well, goodbye. That's important.
1: Yeah,
0: au revoir.
1: Use that promo code and you'll get 15% off all the items that are designated in our goodbye summer sale category.
0: Very nice.
1: Yeah.
0: That's just one of the good news stories.
1: Yeah, we got more good news stories on the brighter side. That's how we roll.
0: And at Bishop Kelly High School in Tulsa, Oklahoma, freshmen are welcome with an awkward initiation ritual that parents seem to love.
1: Yeah,
0: okay.
1: This is cute.
0: I think it's cute. I know not everybody will agree that they, but I think it's a pretty cute thing.
1: All right, tell us what happens.
0: Okay, on the first day of school, seniors will crowd the parking lot and make new students give their mom, dad, or grandparents a goodbye kiss before heading to school.
1: Oh.
0: Yeah. The tradition began in 2001 after students decided to replace the school's old freshman pranks with something kinder. And even if it's a little embarrassing.
1: Oh, this is cute. We've got some audio from the parents.
0: That's right.
2: We hold the car door, preventing it from opening. It's like initiation. Like, we all did it.
3: Your heart starts thumping out of your chest.
4: I'm not a very huggy person.
5: I wouldn't have wanted to kiss my mom as a freshman. And you know who the happiest people are in this whole thing? The mothers. This is a big moment for them, especially if it's their first child or their last child.
6: So emotional. I was crying yesterday and all morning, and she asked me not to cry during the drop-off. So I think I did okay.
7: The moment you drive off after dropping them to school is when it hits you.
8: Yes.
9: He gave me that kiss, and I saw him leave, and that meant I have to let go.
0: So, hotshot freshman, no matter how big of a deal you think you are, get over there and give your mom a hug.
1: Sure. I like it.
0: Crying out loud.
1: Well, here's another good story. This is for people who suffer from narcolepsy.
0: Oh.
1: Which we kind of... People kind of make a joke out of it, but
0: yeah.
1: It's really not. It's not a joke. The FDA approved the first drug in the U.S.
0: Narcolepsy is when you just fall asleep at the drop of a hat,
1: yeah,
0: right?
1: You can't control when your body goes into sleep mode, I guess.
0: I just want not that everybody might know what narcolepsy is.
1: Oh, yeah, that's true. It could be. Yeah, okay. All right, the FDA approved the first drug in the U.S. designed to treat narcolepsy rather than just treat its symptoms.
0: Okay.
1: That's a huge thing in medicine. In a clinical trial, people who took the pill were able to stay awake longer during the day and sleep better at night. So for all the narcoleptics out there, hopefully some more sleep is in your future. And as someone who gets up way too early every morning for a morning show, I can appreciate that.
0: Yeah, and I mean, not that you're going to be a bus driver or pilot anytime soon.
1: No.
0: But, yeah.
1: True.
0: Good news. I believe that's where we should leave it today on the brighter side.
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15: Partly sunny and breezy today. The high is 78. The northwest winds 5 to 15, even gusting around 25. Will be clear overnight, down to 54 with a north and northwest breeze. Sunny skies on Thursday, 78. The north wind at 5 to 10. Sunny Friday, about 80. Winds become south around 5. I'm B93.3 meteorologist Stu Mock.

0: B93.3, Lucy, do you know who else I'm happy to see at Lakes Jam this year? Oh, do you know?
1: Besides Dierks Bentley?
0: Yeah.
1: No, I don't.
0: Chase Matthews been added to the list.
1: Oh, for real?
0: For real.
1: Oh, this is going to be fun.
0: Yeah, Max McNown and Chase Matthew now added to the list of performers at Lakes Jam for 2027. Here's Hold It Down, B93.3. Still.

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1: It's gonna be a party.
0: It is. Yep. Today we're doing our socials a little different today
1: because it's a special day.
0: It is kind of special because of Dolly. Yesterday we heard that Dolly had passed away. In that she had a short stint of cancer. That is what we're hearing, and that she passed away at the hospital in Nashville, which is the Vanderbilt Hospital. Very good, very good hospital there.
1: Yeah, it is.
0: And so it was previously reported that she was admitted to the hospital on Friday dealing with kidney issues. Her nephew was the first to break the news on a video that we shared on all our social platforms yesterday. Mm-hmm. He said that Dolly called me and said she wanted to rest in beautiful bed of plush cotton because after a life of wearing heavy rhinestones, she finally deserves to be comfortable and get some rest. I love you too. Oh, man.
1: Got some on the bottom of my shoe.
0: Was that socials?
1: Yeah.
0: Today is National Kiss and Makeup Day. That was leftovers.
1: Yeah. Whoops. Sorry, y'all. That was yesterday's. Sorry.
0: That was not meant to be there.
1: No.
0: That was not meant to be there at all. Anyway, what we did mean to have there was
1: A little talk about Dolly. Yeah,
0: we meant to talk
1: about some of the tributes we've gotten from around the world of celebrities.
0: Yeah.
1: Taylor Swift said, "A world without Dolly doesn't feel possible, real, or right."
0: Mm-hmm.
1: Because of the eternally generous way she spent her time on this earth and the countless lives she changed for the better, her legacy will be an everlasting one. That is well said.
0: For sure.
1: Yeah, Jack White said instant sainthood.
0: Yeah, I like that idea.
1: I do, too. He performed a cover of Jolene last night in London. I'm sure it was haunting.
0: I'm sure. Yeah. Now, speaking of icons, Beyoncé.
1: Yeah.
0: Said, "You were the barometer, the North Star, the bold and brilliant, talented and tenacious. You taught so many lessons how to be uniquely oneself. I'm honored that I had the privilege to work with you."
1: You know, one of the things that came across my socials was a clip from an interview with Barbara Walters.
0: Oh, yeah.
1: And she's kind of, you know, Barbara was like somebody who was very direct. And she was like,
0: she can be antagonistic sometimes.
1: Yeah, she's like, "You're beautiful. You don't have to do all the wigs and the outfits and outlandish makeup." And Dolly was like, "Hey, I know who I am. I'm secure in who I am. And I know how I want to be."
0: Yeah.
1: And, I'm good with that. This is kind of a joke. Like she said that. She was like, she was all right with that.
0: Yeah. I think there's something from that interview where she.
1: Do we have some audio? Maybe?
0: I do have that where she had talked about how she came up with her look. Right. And the idea that it was kind of nod, I guess.
1: Right. I remember this one.
0: I mean,
1: to a lady of the night.
0: Yes.
1: In her town.
0: Yeah.
1: Right?
0: That's right.
2: Well, a lot of people ask me, what I want people to say about me 100 years from now. I want them to say, golly, she looks good for her age.
0: Yeah. But this is
3: the most beautiful girl, woman I had ever seen in my life. We didn't go to town that much, but when I would go to see her because she had these long red fingernails, she wore bright lipstick, she had peroxide blonde hair, wore tight clothes, short, and I thought she was the most beautiful thing I had ever seen. And my mother said, "Oh, she's just trash, she's just a tramp," and I thought, that's what I want to be when I grow up.
1: That was her humor, and she was self-deprecating but also confident at the same time. Which is hard to do.
0: And, you know, we talked a little bit about her songs. 25 number one songs. One of them was a multi-time number one, not only for her, but also for Whitney Houston.
3: I thought it was the most unbelievable thing I'd ever heard. I never even believed my little song could be done like that.
4: People say, well, she claims it's her record. I said, it is her record. It's my song, but it's most definitely her record. It didn't sound like that when I had it. She made me rich.
0: she made me rich.
1: Okay, here's a cool story.
0: Yeah.
1: She took $10 million that she made off of that song, and she invested it in a historically black community in Nashville.
0: Uh-huh.
1: And she actually moved her personal office to this office park space that needed revitalizing in this community.
0: Right.
1: And she called it the house that Whitney built. And that's where her office was.
0: No kidding.
1: Yeah.
0: All right. And of course, earlier we asked listeners what they thought. And Dave from Motley responded.
5: And the song she sang from 9 to 5, every day that I get up, I didn't feel like going to work. That song comes into my head and I jump my butt up and get to work. You know, she's such an inspiration. I've remembered her from back in the 80s when I first started listening to country music. I'm kind of like in a state of mourning, shock, and disbelief. She's someone that nobody else in the world of country music will ever be able to fill her shoes. You know, and all the stuff that she did for the community. You guys play something in memory of her this morning, will you?

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16: Partly sunny and breezy today, the high 78. The northwest winds 5 to 15, even gusting around 25. Will be clear overnight, down to 54 with a north and northwest breeze. Sunny skies on Thursday, 78. The north wind at 5 to 10. Sunny Friday, about 80. Winds become south around 5. I'm B93.3 meteorologist Stu Mock.

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1: Lights come on.
0: Oh, the lights are on.
1: Yeah, they are.
0: Whew. And
1: it's morning.
0: Here on the morning show. Welcome to the Hive today.
1: Yeah, we're in the Listen at Work bonus hour. More music, less talking.
0: And we're tracking a tune from John Morgan. Here's Kid Myself. B93.3.

0: Even on minimum wage, if you can give $30, B93.3. We're talking about the Dolly Parton Imagination Library today.
1: Yeah, in conjunction with the United Way, we're going to tell y'all how y'all can honor Dolly today.
0: Yeah.
1: And help kids here in our community.
0: It's a great program, and we'll tell you more about it. Morgan Wallen.

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1: Kane Brown before that.
0: Yeah.
1: And we're in our Listen at Work bonus hour. Want to remind everybody, coming up in just a few minutes, we're going to talk about how you can honor Dolly with a donation to the Imagination Library.
0: What is the Imagination Library? Well, we'll answer those questions too.
1: And we'll also answer the question, what would Dolly do?
0: That's right, B93.3. I think

0: B93.3, Luke Combs, Sleepless in a Hotel Room. We're putting something together because we want to honor Dolly Parton,
1: the memory, the legacy.
0: Yes.
1: The philanthropy.
0: Right. As we all know, she was incredibly generous.
1: Yes.
0: With the money she made over her career. She invested in communities. She invested in children. And one of her greatest legacies is the Imagination Library. Now, I remember when my first daughter was born, she was, 18 months old. We got a book. Every book, every child in the county where we lived in South Carolina was enrolled in the Imagination Library.
1: Wow. Okay.
0: Yeah. So we got books from Dolly, and it was very special. And we have a program here in the BLA that carries on that tradition.
1: So Imagination Library offers these free books to kids age birth through 5 years. And studies have shown that direct correlation between the number of books in the home with early childhood literacy rates and directly impacts a child's reading ability when they enter kindergarten. So these first 5 years are very important. With Imagination Library, participating kids will receive one age-appropriate book in the mail, like you're talking about, each month. And any child under five who resides in Crow Wing, Aiken, or Cass counties are eligible for this program. And there are, I can tell you this, I was just chatting with Lucy Christensen from the United Way. There are a lot of kids now on a waiting list to get these books.
0: Yeah, the United Way here in the BLA has actually had to pause enrollment because we're behind the eight ball.
1: We've
0: got to catch up.
1: So sponsoring a child through Imagination Library, what a fantastic way to commemorate Dolly.
0: Yes.
1: And encourage early childhood literature and literacy. So here's $30. For one $30 donation, you can give a child the gift of literacy and provide them with a book each month. That's for 1 year.
0: Yes.
1: Now it's a five-year commitment.
0: Right.
1: So $150 for a five-year commitment for one child. So we're going to be going to our socials on our Facebook, on our Instagram. And there's going to be a link coming up later on today. We're working alongside of other organizations in the Brainerd Lakes area to do this. So B93.3, along with the United Way and the Brainerd Elks, are going to be putting this together. So it's a donation you'll be able to make super easy. You can do it with a credit card. You can, if you want to write a check and drop it off, you can do that here at the radio station. We'll take those checks here. But all that information is going to be on our Facebook coming up this morning yet, probably before noon.
0: Yeah.
1: I got some legwork to do to make this happen. So this is all happening now.
0: And any amount is welcome, correct?
1: Correct.
0: But remember, $30 a year for one child in the, to be enrolled in the Imagination Library. And the United Way has to commit. They do commit for 5 years. So if you want to make a bigger impact,
1: and absolutely, do the math. Absolutely do a scholarship for one child is $150.
0: That's right.
1: So $30 or $150 or
0: five.
1: $9.25. 925. Get it?
0: Oh, I like that.
1: You could
0: Bill.
1: Do that too. That would be great. But we're setting this up. Be looking for the links, the hot links coming up very soon here at B93.3.
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13: Partly sunny and breezy today. The high is 78. The northwest winds 5 to 15, even gusting around 25. Will be clear overnight, down to 54 with a north and northwest breeze. Sunny skies on Thursday, 78. The north wind at 5 to 10. Sunny Friday, about 80. Winds become south around 5. I'm B93.3 meteorologist Stu Mock.

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In the midst of 30 minutes, nonstop high country, included there the Eli Young Band, Love Ain't. 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

0: B93.3. Today's best country, Old Dominion. I was on a boat that day. And today, our world a little bit darker with the passing of Dolly Parton. Oh, goodness. I'm Tess Taylor, and yesterday having to break that news to you guys, our listeners, was my brighter days. It was not good. And of course, Dolly Parton, 80 years old, revealed today that she had a short battle with cancer. We didn't even know she had the big old C, and that's just not what we wanted to hear, but to have to say Dolly Parton, her light has gone out, and that is just, I mean, her light will forever shine. Let's be honest. But so sad to hear the passing of Dolly Parton yesterday. And tributes are just continuing to pour in from country artists, rock artists, actors, actresses, official, I mean, government people. She was just one of those that you just couldn't help but love her. And, you know, some people are not a fan of her music, but if you weren't just a fan of her as a human, as a good, good person, something ain't right, because she loved everybody. It didn't matter, you know, it did not matter who you were. She loved you. And everybody feels like they knew her, you know, even if you never met her, she just was a good, good person. And our world's a little darker today because she is not in this world. But anyway, rest in peace, Dolly Parton. Okay, I'm going to move on. More music on the way, because music helps. It does. And Hudson Westbrook is on the way. B93.3.
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Music before that from Hudson Westbrook. I'm Tess Taylor as we keep things rolling with Kane Brown and Woman. Today's Best Country, B93.3.

0: B93.3, today's best country. That is Kane Brown and a woman. Anybody have plans to head out for the big old CRMC championship? Oh my goodness, heading out there to the legacy courses. It is going to be quite the rest of the week. I mean, they've been out there since Monday doing their thing, but as we head toward the weekend, it's just going to get busier and busier. The Pro-Am tournament course going on the Dutch 18 happening today. 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It's free to attend. 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I mean, they are big time. It's kind of cool. But be part of it. It's all for you to go and see. More music coming up in a moment. 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

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Two American kids, just like them. 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
18: Partly sunny and breezy today. The high is 78. The northwest winds 5 to 15, even gusting around 25. Will be clear overnight, down to 54 with a north and northwest breeze. Sunny skies on Thursday, 78. The north wind at 5 to 10. Sunny Friday, about 80. Winds become south around 5. I'm B93.3 meteorologist Stu Moss.

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It's all about tonight. Blake Shelton, Justin Moore, music ahead of that. Still to come, Dylan Scott and Riley Green. And right now, Chevy Silverado. This one you know, it's from Bailey Zimmerman on B93.3.

V93.3, today's best country. 30 minutes nonstop hot country is well underway right now. I'm Tess Taylor, and you're welcome. Here's Riley Green, as promised. Think as you drunk. V93.3, today's best country.

0: B93.3, today's best country, Settling Down. That one's from Miranda Lambert. Back a number of years ago, when singer-songwriter Miranda Lambert was asked about valuable advice that she was given from another country star, her mind immediately went to Dolly Parton. She said, "When I met Dolly, the overall message was, keep going, you do you, believe in what you believe in, and don't take no." That is what Lambert told Time in an interview. And in perfect Miranda Lambert fashion, she added with confidence, "That's how I've always lived, but it was so nice to have someone like her reassure me of that." And, well, you can see where Miranda Lambert is now. And on the advice of Dolly Parton, just keep going. You do you. Don't take no. And, well, here she is today doing her thing, following in the footsteps of Ms. Dolly Parton. So there you go. I'm Tess Taylor and John Party. Music on the way for you here at B93.3.
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4: From the Brainerd Now Newsroom, I'm Tess Taylor. The 37-year-old Brainerd man who died Tuesday morning after his vehicle struck a train in Cass County has now been identified as Keith Michael Donovan. The State Patrol responded to the crash just before 6:30 in Sylvan Township west of Baxter. According to the crash report, a 2014 Chevrolet Cruze struck a train on West Gull River Road southwest, causing fatal injuries to the driver. The State Patrol says that Donovan was not wearing a seatbelt at the time of the crash. A Sauk Rapids man is behind bars after he was accused of starting a fire at a mall food court in St. Cloud. The blaze happened Monday morning at the Crossroads Center Mall. Detectives believe that a man set the fire and he was quickly arrested at the mall. He later confessed to starting the blaze. The 57-year-old man remained in custody Tuesday at the Stearns County Jail on a probable cause of arson. Experts say drought and dead wood are fueling wildfires across the Boundary Waters. Ecologists warn that hotter, drier conditions could prevent spruce, fir, and pine from recovering, reshaping the northern forest. More than 700 lightning flashes during the July 6th storm ignited fires in the dry wilderness. Record heat, low humidity, and strong winds helped the fires burn more than 67,000 acres. A spruce budworm outbreak and a century without widespread fire left dead wood that carried flames into tree canopies. That's news at this hour from the Brainerd Now Newsroom. I'm Tess Taylor.
1: Meteorologist Rodney Price for your Wednesday afternoon. A partly sunny sky and breezy northwest winds to 25. High temperatures climbing to the upper 70s. Skies will turn mostly clear for tonight as the winds back down, lower 50s by dawn. A gorgeous Thursday on the way. Abundant sunshine, lighter winds, and upper 70s. 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Right now, it's 70.
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That's Think of You. Little duet there from Chris Young and Cassidy Pope. I don't know where I was going with that one. Anyway, into 30 minutes, nonstop pod country. I know where we're going with that.

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0: Today's best country, B93.3. In memory of the one and only, now the late, Dolly Parton. That is 9 to 5. Of course, playing that in her honor as we lost her yesterday to cancer at the age of 80. And folks are wondering what they can do to honor her and remember her. And her family has just said, you know what, if you want to do something in her honor, instead of flowers, really, make a donation to her Imagination Library. And you can do that locally right here through our Lakes Area United Way. 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So you can visit UnitedWayNow.org. That's our local Brainerd United Way office, UnitedWayNow.org. And there's a tab there for Imagination Library. I believe it's about $30, maybe $35, which would kind of cover the cost, if you would, of the books being shipped to kids locally. And what it is children between the ages of 0 and 5, they receive a book that is age appropriate, gender appropriate for them every single month. From 0 to 5 years old, they get a free book in the mail. It comes with their name on it, and, you know, they look forward to that. They get that book every single month between the ages of 0 and 5, whenever you sign them up, in the mail. And she did that. Dolly set that up because her father grew up not knowing how to read or write. And so she started this to help other families not have to go through that. And to help with child literacy. So if you have a child that you want to sign up for the program, you can do that. There's no cost, but obviously, you know, it's not free to actually do that. There is a cost to do it. But if you want to support that program to help cover the costs of that, it's a great way to do it. But if you're going to send a check in to our Lakes Area United Way or do it online, if you want to send a check, you can do that. Just make sure when you send the check in the memo line, you put Imagination Library so they know that that's the program it's going for specifically. Okay. Imagination Library that was put together by Dolly Parton and her foundation. So if you want to support and way to pay tribute to her and honor her, that is what she has asked be done in her memory. So there you go. That's a way to do it. UnitedWayNow.org to send it in to our local office. Okay, more music on the way. 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

0: B93.3, today's best country, Jen Morgan, kid myself. The Babinski Foundation up in Pequot Lakes on Saturday is having their February community dog walk event. It's taking place from 9 until 12:30. It's your chance to spend some quality time outdoors with a shelter dog. Yep, get the shelter dog, send yourself out for some fresh air and some exercise, and everyone is welcome. They just ask that you come and help them take the dogs there for a walk. You don't need to bring anything. You just sign up for a session. These are always held the last Saturday of the month. It's at eventbrite.com. You can look up for the link, or if you go to the Babinski Facebook page, I think there's a link that takes you right to that. But this is your way to volunteer. And you know what? If you're looking for kind of like a unique date with somebody, maybe you're going on a first date, or maybe you're just looking for something to do, a date night with your sweetheart, you know, is a unique way to do it. Go take a shelter dog for a walk on a Saturday. How about that? What a cool idea, huh? You're doing something good for a pup, and you never know, you might find a forever friend while you're there, huh? Yeah, maybe. Babinski. The Babinski Foundation. Look them up on Facebook. They're in Pequot Lakes. Go take a dog for a walk on Saturday. Not a bad idea. I'm full of them. You just stick around. Stick with me, kid. I'll show you, teach you some things. Most things are good, too. Tucker Wetmore music. That's coming up next here at B93.3.
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8: I'm meteorologist Rodney Price for your Wednesday afternoon. A partly sunny sky and breezy northwest winds to 25. High temperatures climbing to the upper 70s. Skies will turn mostly clear for tonight as the winds back down, lower 50s by dawn. A gorgeous Thursday on the way. Abundant sunshine, lighter winds, and upper 70s. 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

B93.3, today's best country, your home for Minnesota Vikings football. That's right. Oh my goodness, when are they playing? Preseason action coming up Friday at 8.

0: B93.3, today's best country. Luke Bryan and Waves. Yeah, I mentioned the Minnesota Vikings. Well, yeah, they're going to be without a member of the receiving corps to start the season, if you didn't hear. NFL suspended wide receiver Jeshuan Jones for the first three regular games for violating the league's substance abuse policy. Yeah, they also, though, in other news, signed cornerback Trey Hawkins and waived cornerback Dwight McGothern Jr. with an injury designation. So, yeah, but the Vikings, I mentioned earlier, they're set to, take on the Broncos in preseason action, again, Friday at 8, and their first regular season game, September 13th, against the Packers. So, don't forget, we are your home for Minnesota Vikings football, today's best country, B93.3.
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0: B93.3, today's best country, Morgan Wallen, bidding bye now. And bye-bye for now. I'm Tess Taylor stepping aside. Tim Mitchell is in for Eric next. Have a great rest of your day, and please to each other be kind. See you tomorrow. Here's Dylan Scott, B93.3, today's best country.
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11: I'm meteorologist Rodney Price for your Wednesday afternoon. A partly sunny sky and breezy northwest winds to 25. High temperatures climbing to the upper 70s. Skies will turn mostly clear for tonight as the winds back down. Lower 50s by dawn. A gorgeous Thursday on the way. Abundant sunshine, lighter winds, and upper 70s. 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

93.3, today's best country. That is Cole Swindell. And I hope you get lonely tonight. Jelly Roll got us going there and saved me. Good afternoon. It is the 26th day of August. I almost put us into September already. That wouldn't be good. That's coming fast enough. But it is August, and I'm Tim Mitchell in for Eric Grant. I'll be here tomorrow and Friday as well. Eric is scheduled to be back here in the air chair come Monday. So until then, here I am. Today's best country, B93.3, some Kane Brown and Woman. Today's best country.

There's Luke Combs, today's best country, B93.3, and She Got the Best of Me, Elsa Morgan Wallen, Kane Brown in there. Well, we've got a new B-Bay big deal of the day. Here it is, the 26th day of the month. 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

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With that in mind, let's go to the tunes. Here's Lauren Alena. It features Chase Matthew. It's All My Exes. Today's Best Country, B90 3.3.

0: B93.3, today's best country, Thomas Rhett. And life changes. Well, you know, and if you didn't, you do know now that we are the home of the Minnesota Vikings every season. And we've got one final pregame show coming your way, and that's this Friday night. The Vikings will be in Denver to play the Broncos in Mile High Stadium. Friday night pregame at 7, kickoff is at 8. And that's the third and final preseason game of the year for the Vikings. Again, that's this Friday, pregame at 7, kickoff at 8 at Denver here on B93.3. Of course, there's a bye week in between that before we start the regular season hosting Green Bay week 1. And then at Chicago week 2. What do you think of that? Two division games right back-to-back to start the season. Anyway, Sunday, September 13th, the Packers, that's a 3:25 game. And then on Sunday the 20th at Chicago, 11 a.m. pregame, noon kickoff. So that's what's going on with the Minnesota Vikings here on your Viking station, B93.3. I'm Tim Mitchell. I've got more coming up musically and one from Blake Shelton. Let him in anyway. That's coming up.
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0: Chevy Silverado from Bailey Zimmerman. Today's best country is B93.3. Before that, from Lady A and Looking for a Good Time, Blake Shelton. 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
11: I'm meteorologist Rodney Price for your Wednesday afternoon. A partly sunny sky and breezy northwest winds to 25. High temperatures climbing to the upper 70s. Skies will turn mostly clear for tonight as the winds back down. Lower 50s by dawn. A gorgeous Thursday on the way. Abundant sunshine, lighter winds, and upper 70s. 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Right now, it's 76.

There, my friends, Gil's Florida Georgia Line. That is called Round Here. And before that, Jason Aldean, How Far Does a Goodbye Go? I'm Tim Mitzel. It is into 3 o'clock already on a fun-filled Wednesday afternoon. I'm here for Eric. I'll be here till 7 tonight. It's Kenny Chesney's here right now. Let's carry on. Today's Best Country, we are B93.3.

That's Morgan Wallen, Everything I Love, B93.3, today's best country. Also in there, Tucker Wetmore, and 3-2-1. A couple more songs coming your way right now. This one's from Lainey Wilson, along with John Mayer, Phone, Keys, and Wallet, B93.3.

0: but I got a beer in my hand. That is from Luke Bryan and today's Best Country, B93.3. Well, we've got another music festival coming your way at B93.3 Camping Concerts. And winning continues. 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That is at the ERX Motor Park near Elk River. 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Coming soon to B93.3. There you go. Always giving away stuff. 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

That is Blake Shelton, a guy with the girl on B93.3. We've got a blood drive going on. 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

0: B93.3, today's best country from Luke Combs and Be By You. The 20th Annual Lakes Bluegrass Festival kicks off today. It runs through the 30th, and this year's event features Rhonda Vincent. And I got to meet Rhonda Vincent at the Grand Ole Opry many a year ago. Met her again after that. I think it was at Medina Ballroom. And I got to interview her a couple of times on the phone as well. What a talent. Bluegrass music. It's happening today through the 30th up in Pine River. 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And again, that starts today in Pine River.
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That is Riley Green, today's best country, B93.3, Think As You Drunk. 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B93.3, I'm Tim Mitchell. How about some Tim McGraw? 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
21: Meteorologist Mace Michaels. Tonight, a partly cloudy sky and cooler with lows in the low 50s. We'll look for a mainly sunny sky for tomorrow. Nice day with a high in the upper 70s. And mostly sunny and near 80 Friday. Some rain chances return for the weekend with warmer temps. Highs gradually build through the 80s. Lakes, great food, and friendly faces. It's all in Worthington, Minnesota, and it's worth a look. Right now, it's 78 degrees.

Yeah, that's my kind of night from Luke Bryan, B93.3, today's best country. Also, Jason Aldean and Don't Tell on Me. Already into 4 o'clock, let's do shopbebay.com once again here on a Wednesday afternoon. And today, our big deal of the day is from Brain Corps of Northern Minnesota, LLC. 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How about some John Morgan? 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

unmistakable voice of Brett Young, B93.3, today's best country in Mercy. Also, before that, Ella Langley got together with Morgan Wallen, came out of the studio with the song called I Can't Love You Anymore. 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

Yeah, life is good today. 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Some of you might say, I knew it. I knew you. Here's Taylor Swift.

Church Merge featuring Luke Bryan, B93.3, and Ride, Ride, Ride. I'm Tim Mitchell, sitting in for Eric Grant again today. I'll be here Thursday and Friday. Eric is scheduled to be back in the air chair come 2 o'clock on Monday. Until then, here I am. Today's Best Country, B93.3. No intro needed on this next one. Today's Best Country is B93.3.

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13: From the Brainerd Now Newsroom, I'm Tess Taylor. The 37-year-old Brainerd man who died Tuesday morning after his vehicle struck a train in Cass County has now been identified as Keith Michael Donovan. The State Patrol responded to the crash just before 6:30 in Sylvan Township west of Baxter. According to the crash report, a 2014 Chevrolet Cruze struck a train on West Gull River Road southwest, causing fatal injuries to the driver. The State Patrol says that Donovan was not wearing a seatbelt at the time of the crash. A Sauk Rapids man is behind bars after he was accused of starting a fire at a mall food court in St. Cloud. The blaze happened Monday morning at the Crossroads Center Mall. Detectives believe that a man set the fire and he was quickly arrested at the mall. He later confessed to starting the blaze. The 57-year-old man remained in custody Tuesday at the Stearns County Jail on a probable cause of arson. Experts say drought and dead wood are fueling wildfires across the boundary waters. Ecologists warn that hotter, drier conditions could prevent spruce, fir, and pine from recovering, reshaping the northern forest. More than 700 lightning flashes during the July 6th storm ignited fires in the dry wilderness. Record heat, low humidity, and strong winds helped the fires burn more than 67,000 acres. A spruce budworm outbreak and a century without widespread fire left dead wood that carried flames into tree canopies. That's news at this hour from the Brainerd Now Newsroom. I'm Tess Taylor.
2: I'm meteorologist Mace Michaels. Tonight, a partly cloudy sky and cooler with lows in the low 50s. We'll look for a mainly sunny sky for tomorrow. Nice day with a high in the upper 70s. And mostly sunny and near 80 Friday. Some rain chances return for the weekend with warmer temps. Highs gradually build through the 80s. Lakes, great food, and friendly faces. It's all in Worthington, Minnesota, and it's worth a look. Currently at 77.
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Simple for you, maybe. Anyway, that is Florida Georgia Line, 3.3 and Simple. I'm Tim Mitchell. Hope you're having a great day so far. Don't forget the Vikings come your way. We'll have the third and final preseason game of the year coming up, the Vikings at Denver at the Mile High Stadium. Now, that's a rare Friday night game. 7 o'clock pregame, 8 o'clock kickoff. Of course, the following week, everybody gets the week off. And then we kick off the regular season by hosting Green Bay at 2:30 pregame, 3:25 kickoff. Green Bay in Minneapolis on Sunday, September 13th. The home for the Vikings, B93.3. And by the way, the game after that is another division game at Chicago on Sunday the 20th. That's a noon kickoff. The home of the Vikings, B93.3.

0: I love that lady's voice. That's Ella Langley, B93.3, and Living Life Again. What makes it country? We'll find out in just a few moments with Luke Bryan.
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Detroit City, pulled in this country kitchen. 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Cause where I

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B93.3, Where I Come From. Also, Russell Dickerson and Luke Bryan in there. B93.3. Well, tomorrow's Thursday morning, and the morning show comes your way with three in a row. Join Wild Bill Satre and Lucy Lewis starting at 6 a.m. tomorrow. Catch the Morning Brew, Lucy and Stu. That features longtime meteorologist Stu Muck. The Socials looks at the best and the worst of what's trending. And Headline or Hogwash gets the day started. 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Weekdays right here on today's best country, B93.3. Got a little bit of music coming your way. How about some Kane Brown, a song called Woman? Today's best country, B93.3.

and Luke Combs. Guy for that. B93.3, today's best country. I'm Tim Mitchell, reminding you one more time today. I'm in for Eric Grant on Thursday and Friday as well. I'll be here, of course, good Lord willing, my normal boards on Saturday and Sunday, both days starting at noon. Until then, yeah, we've got good stuff coming your way all day and night long. Here's Zach John King, Got to Drinkin', B93.3.

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Hey, I've got a heartache medication. 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
18: Meteorologist Mace Michaels. Tonight, a partly cloudy sky and cooler with lows in the low 50s. We'll look for a mainly sunny sky for tomorrow. Nice day with a high in the upper 70s. And mostly sunny and near 80 Friday. Some rain chances return for the weekend with warmer temps. Highs gradually build through the 80s. Lakes, great food, and friendly faces. It's all in Worthington, Minnesota, and it's worth a look. Right now, it's 76.

Someone Else Calling You Baby. That is Luke Bryan, B93.3, today's best country. Also, we got the 6 o'clock hour going with Shaboozy and Good News. B93.3, how about some Bailey Zimmerman? It's a Chevy Silverado, today's best country.

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B93.3, like I love country music. Also, Riley Green, Bailey Zimmerman in there. 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And again, that is coming up on the 29th. B93.3, today's best country. This is Morgan Wallen. Been by now. 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

one goes back quite a ways. That's Brantley Gilbert. Country must be countrywide. Jelly Roll before that, Hands Up. Right now, we say we carry on. This is Kenny Chesney, B93.3.

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B93.3, today's best country, Lauren Elena, featuring Chase Matthew and All My Exes. We hopped back in the saddle with Luke Combs before that. Well, that wraps it up for me, Tim Mitchell, today. Good Lord willing, I'll be back in for Eric Grant at 2 o'clock Thursday and Friday. And then, good Lord willing, of course, Saturday and Sunday, no Viking game this weekend as they play in Denver Friday night. We'll have that for you here on B93.3. That means Saturday and Sunday I can be back here to play some more good tunes, and that both days starts at noon. Until then, once again, I'm Tim Mitchell. Be careful out there, everybody. See ya.

fast through the Nurnhart. Gordon like a dirt road, Daytona in my heart. And we ain't even got to the best part. 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She was smiling and saying, hold me, I'm cold. 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And the radio won't even let me tell you the rest.

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13: Meteorologist Mace Michaels. Tonight, a partly cloudy sky and cooler with lows in the low 50s. We'll look for a mainly sunny sky for tomorrow. Nice day with a high in the upper 70s. And mostly sunny and near 80 Friday. Some rain chances return for the weekend with warmer temps. Highs gradually build through the 80s. Lakes, great food, and friendly faces. It's all in Worthington, Minnesota. And it's worth a look. It's 74 right now.